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2: For the Muskogee and Tahlequah areas, overnight tonight, mostly clear skies, a beautiful night across green country. Then for tomorrow on your Tuesday, partly cloudy skies, slight chance for an isolated shower or storm, with those high temperatures anywhere from the upper 80s to right around 90. In the 2 News Weather Center, I'm meteorologist Brandon Woolley.
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5: For the Muskogee and Tahlequah areas, overnight tonight, mostly clear skies, a beautiful night across green country. Then for tomorrow on your Tuesday, partly cloudy skies, slight chance for an isolated shower or storm, with those high temperatures anywhere from the upper 80s to right around 90. In the 2 News Weather Center, I'm meteorologist Brandon Woolley.
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1: For the Muskogee and Tahlequah areas, overnight tonight, mostly clear skies, a beautiful night across green country. Then for tomorrow on your Tuesday, partly cloudy skies, slight chance for an isolated shower or storm, with those high temperatures anywhere from the upper 80s to right around 90. In the 2 News Weather Center, I'm meteorologist Brandon Woolley.
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2: For the Muskogee and Tahlequah areas, overnight tonight, mostly clear skies, a beautiful night across green country. Then for tomorrow on your Tuesday, partly cloudy skies, slight chance for an isolated shower or storm, with those high temperatures anywhere from the upper 80s to right around 90. In the 2 News Weather Center, I'm meteorologist Brandon Woolley.
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2: For the Muskogee and Tahlequah areas, overnight tonight, mostly clear skies, a beautiful night across green country. Then for tomorrow on your Tuesday, partly cloudy skies, slight chance for an isolated shower or storm, with those high temperatures anywhere from the upper 80s to right around 90. In the 2 News Weather Center, I'm meteorologist Brandon Woolley.
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4: For the Muskogee and Tahlequah areas, overnight tonight, mostly clear skies, a beautiful night across green country. Then for tomorrow on your Tuesday, partly cloudy skies, slight chance for an isolated shower or storm, with those high temperatures anywhere from the upper 80s to right around 90. In the 2 News Weather Center, I'm meteorologist Brandon Woolley.
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1: For the Muskogee and Tahlequah areas, overnight tonight, mostly clear skies, a beautiful night across green country. Then for tomorrow on your Tuesday, partly cloudy skies, slight chance for an isolated shower or storm, with those high temperatures anywhere from the upper 80s to right around 90. In the 2 News Weather Center, I'm meteorologist Brandon Woolley.
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0: 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And now, your official 2 News weather forecast.
1: For the Muskogee and Tahlequah areas, overnight tonight, mostly clear skies, a beautiful night across green country. Then for tomorrow on your Tuesday, partly cloudy skies, slight chance for an isolated shower or storm, with those high temperatures anywhere from the upper 80s to right around 90. In the 2 News Weather Center, I'm meteorologist Brandon Woolley.
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1: 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And now, your official 2 News weather forecast.
2: For the Muskogee and Tahlequah areas, overnight tonight, mostly clear skies, a beautiful night across green country. Then for tomorrow on your Tuesday, partly cloudy skies, slight chance for an isolated shower or storm, with those high temperatures anywhere from the upper 80s to right around 90. In the 2 News Weather Center, I'm meteorologist Brandon Woolley.
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0: 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And now, your official 2 News weather forecast.
1: For the Muskogee and Tahlequah areas, overnight tonight, mostly clear skies, a beautiful night across green country. Then for tomorrow on your Tuesday, partly cloudy skies, slight chance for an isolated shower or storm, with those high temperatures anywhere from the upper 80s to right around 90. In the 2 News Weather Center, I'm meteorologist Brandon Woolley.
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1: Fox News, I'm Ted Lindner. Five men were taken into custody in connection with a potential terror plot on a UK military base used by the U.S. for attacks against Iran. Fox's Stephanie Bennett.
2: Police say the suspects, aged 23 to 25, are from London. They were initially taken into custody on suspicion of plotting a terrorist act.
1: And the suspects have been released on bond. SpaceX's Starship, the largest rocket ever built, achieves orbit for the first time. Fox's Jonathan Seri.
3: The rocket's first stage booster separated from the main ship and made a controlled splashdown off the South Texas coast. As the main ship continued its ascent, one of its six Raptor engines shut down early. While that was unplanned, flight controllers determined it was safe to proceed with the mission and inserted the spacecraft into low Earth orbit.
1: SpaceX hoping the spacecraft will one day carry a crew to Mars. 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
1: For the Muskogee and Tahlequah areas, overnight tonight, mostly clear skies, a beautiful night across green country. Then for tomorrow on your Tuesday, partly cloudy sky, slight chance for an isolated shower or storm, with those high temperatures anywhere from the upper 80s to right around 90. In the 2 News Weather Center, I'm meteorologist Brandon Woolley.
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1: For the Muskogee and Tahlequah areas, overnight tonight, mostly clear skies, a beautiful night across green country. Then for tomorrow on your Tuesday, partly cloudy skies, slight chance for an isolated shower or storm, with those high temperatures anywhere from the upper 80s to right around 90. In the 2 News Weather Center, I'm meteorologist Brandon Woolley.
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0: 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And now, your official 2 News weather forecast.
1: For the Muskogee and Tahlequah areas, overnight tonight, mostly clear skies, a beautiful night across green country. Then for tomorrow on your Tuesday, partly cloudy skies, slight chance for an isolated shower or storm, with those high temperatures anywhere from the upper 80s to right around 90. In the 2 News Weather Center, I'm meteorologist Brandon Woolley.
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listen up, cause there's lots of folks in the world today who just can't seem to get along. So if you ain't a biker, a preppy, a golfer, a geek, a rebel, a Yankee, a veteran, a freak, urban, suburban, country, a rock, a red state, blue state, stoner, a jock, I mean, don't you think it's time just to take it on back?

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1: For the Muskogee and Tahlequah areas, overnight tonight, mostly clear skies, a beautiful night across green country. Then for tomorrow on your Tuesday, partly cloudy skies, slight chance for an isolated shower or storm, with those high temperatures anywhere from the upper 80s to right around 90. In the 2 News Weather Center, I'm meteorologist Brandon Woolley.
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1: For the Muskogee and Tahlequah areas, overnight tonight, mostly clear skies, a beautiful night across green country. Then for tomorrow on your Tuesday, partly cloudy skies, slight chance for an isolated shower or storm, with those high temperatures anywhere from the upper 80s to right around 90. In the 2 News Weather Center, I'm meteorologist Brandon Woolley.
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0: 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And now, your official 2 News weather forecast.
1: For the Muskogee and Tahlequah areas, overnight tonight, mostly clear skies, a beautiful night across green country. Then for tomorrow on your Tuesday, partly cloudy skies, slight chance for an isolated shower or storm, with those high temperatures anywhere from the upper 80s to right around 90. In the 2 News Weather Center, I'm meteorologist Brandon Woolley.
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1: News. I'm Deborah Valentine. Five men suspected in an alleged terror plot target RAF Fairford base in the UK are released on bond. The base is used by the U.S. military in its conflict with Iran. More from Fox's Marion Rafferty.
2: Police say the suspects, aged 23 to 25, were from London, where they were initially taken into custody on suspicion of plotting a terrorist act.
1: Iran strongly denies any involvement and investigation continues. A Kentucky State Police trooper, Hayden Phillips, was shot and killed Monday during a traffic stop. Kentucky State Police Commissioner Philip Burchett.
3: Hayden was a hero who dedicated himself to protecting our Commonwealth. Even more, he was a devoted husband and loving father to three children.
1: The U.S. Attorney for the Western District of Kentucky says the suspect will face murder charges. 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

0: 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And now, your official 2 News weather forecast.
1: For the Muskogee and Tahlequah areas, overnight tonight, mostly clear skies, a beautiful night across green country. Then for tomorrow on your Tuesday, partly cloudy skies, slight chance for an isolated shower or storm, with those high temperatures anywhere from the upper 80s to right around 90. In the 2 News Weather Center, I'm meteorologist Brandon Woolley.
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0: 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And now, your official 2 News weather forecast.
1: It's a warm one for today with highs near 90 degrees and a few showers and thunderstorms possible this afternoon. This is just the beginning as rain chances really ramp up Wednesday with widespread potentially heavy rain arriving Thursday. More fall-like temps to follow in after. From the 2 News Weather Center, I'm meteorologist Annie Brown.
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1: News. I'm Ted Lindner. SpaceX's Starship, the largest rocket ever built, achieves orbit for the first time. Fox's Jonathan Seri.
2: The rocket's first stage booster separated from the main ship and made a controlled splashdown off the South Texas coast. As the main ship continued its ascent, one of its six Raptor engines shut down early. While that was unplanned, flight controllers determined it was safe to proceed with the mission and inserted the spacecraft into low Earth orbit.
1: SpaceX hoping the spacecraft will one day carry a crew to Mars. Five men taken into custody in connection with a potential terror plot on a UK military base used by the U.S. for attacks against Iran.
3: Police say the suspects, aged 23 to 25, are from London. They were initially taken into custody on suspicion of plotting a terrorist act.
1: Fox's Stephanie Bennett. The suspects have been released on bond. 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

0: 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And now, your official 2 News weather forecast.
1: It's a warm one for today with highs near 90 degrees and a few showers and thunderstorms possible this afternoon. This is just the beginning as rain chances really ramp up Wednesday with widespread, potentially heavy rain arriving Thursday. More fall-like temps to follow in after. From the 2 News Weather Center, I'm meteorologist Annie Brown.
2: They don't want to hire you because your paper might say Oklahoma School for the Blind.
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0: 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And now, your official 2 News weather forecast.
1: It's a warm one for today with highs near 90 degrees and a few showers and thunderstorms possible this afternoon. This is just the beginning as rain chances really ramp up Wednesday with widespread, potentially heavy rain arriving Thursday. More fall-like temps to follow in after. From the 2 News Weather Center, I'm meteorologist Annie Brown.
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1: It's a warm one for today with highs near 90 degrees and a few showers and thunderstorms possible this afternoon. This is just the beginning as rain chances really ramp up Wednesday with widespread potentially heavy rain arriving Thursday. More fall-like temps to follow in after. From the 2 News Weather Center, I'm meteorologist Annie Brown.
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1: He's a ranch hand in a pinch, man. 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
2: It's a warm one for today with highs near 90 degrees and a few showers and thunderstorms possible this afternoon. This is just the beginning as rain chances really ramp up Wednesday with widespread, potentially heavy rain arriving Thursday. More fall-like temps to follow in after. From the 2 News Weather Center, I'm meteorologist Annie Brown.
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1: Fox News, I'm CJ Papa. The UK air base, the site of a potential terror plot against U.S. forces under heavy guard. President Trump reacting to the decision by UK authorities to release the five suspects on bail.
2: We know everything about them. We would not have released them.
1: Secretary of State Marco Rubio telling Fox's Hannity a foreign actor was involved. Two U.S. Navy aviators ejecting while landing their plane on the USS Dwight D. Eisenhower aircraft carrier off the coast of Virginia. Four sailors aboard the vessel were injured, the Navy calling it a mishap. And Lindsay Clancy returns to court nearly 4 weeks after the mistrial in her murder case for the death of her three kids. Her defense will ask
3: the request for acquittal. The other one asked for the case to be dismissed on the grounds of double jeopardy.
1: Fox's Nate Foy in Plymouth, Massachusetts. The hearing begins later this morning. 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
6: News from the Radio Oklahoma News Network. I'm Ann Roberts. The man accused of opening fire inside Pauls Valley High School pleads not guilty due to mental illness. Victor Hawkins faces one count of shooting with intent to kill, two counts of felony pointing a firearm, and one count of possessing a firearm on school property. Hawkins' pretrial is scheduled for March 22nd, 2027. And his trial is set to begin on April 12th of 27. Hawkins' defense lawyers say they are seeking mental health counseling for him before trial. A new study finds Oklahoma City ranks at the bottom for public transit among the nation's top 50 cities. The Consumer Reports study evaluated public transit systems based on affordability, operational safety, usefulness, and accessibility. More on these stories at RadioOklahomaNews.com. 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
9: At 2 News Oklahoma, your stories are what matter most. Even though we're one green country, our stories are very different. We come from different neighborhoods, different backgrounds. We have different experiences. That's why we're listening to you, digging deeper, getting answers, celebrating, giving back, and sharing your stories. Everyone deserves to be heard. 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
10: It is time to wake up, wake up, wake up. 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
10: Mm-hmm. It is Tuesday, by the way, so let's get everything rolling. 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
10: Pretty solid.

0: That's good old girls by Sandy June. This is Rise and Shine from NSU Studios. My name is Brendan.
1: And I am Michi. We're going to keep the music rolling with Carrie Underwood and Little Toy Guns, all here on Lakes Country 102.1.

0: Good Lord, Lori. That's Turnpike Troubadours. This is Rise and Shine from NSU Studios. My name is Brendan.
1: And I am Michi. It is officially February, what? September 29th.
0: February what? September 29th. February what? September 29th. It's actually the 270th day of the year.
1: Yep, there's 93 days left to go, and the sun will rise at 7:13, so just a little bit shy of an hour from now.
0: And sunset, 7:06 in the p.m.
1: Mm-hmm, and today is Tuesday, so later tonight you can go hang out at the Holbert Writers Farmers Market. This will be from 3:30 until 6:30 tonight, and then on your way back, you can just tune in to KEOK, and you can hear the high school coaches show.
0: That's right. Also, if you miss out on that farmers market opportunity, you can catch it on the weekends in Tahlequah, Saturday 8 a.m. to noon, right over in Norris Park in the pavilion.
1: And I got to, I missed out on my opportunity to go see the puppies and kitties on Saturday and Sunday this past weekend. So I hope you guys got to do that for me. If not, you can go this weekend as well. They let you volunteer your time to hang out with the cats and dogs. And that's from 10 a.m. to noon on Saturdays and Sundays at the Humane Society of Cherokee County.
0: That's right. Michi assures me they will not try to talk you into adopting a pet. They're very happy you're there just to help acclimate the animals to people.
1: Yep.
0: And if you need to acclimate yourself to animals, it's a good time to do it too.
1: That is right. And I'm very happy to announce that last time I went, there was an adoption made.
0: Let's go.
1: Little
0: Smokey got a home. You're just full of good little hooks right now.
1: All right. Well, thanks. Coming up next will be the 2 News weather forecast break so we can stay up to date on today's weather. Shenandoah with the moon over Georgia right after.
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4: It's a warm one for today with highs near 90 degrees and a few showers and thunderstorms possible this afternoon. This is just the beginning as rain chances really ramp up Wednesday with widespread potentially heavy rain arriving Thursday. More fall-like temps to follow in after. From the 2 News Weather Center, I'm meteorologist Annie Brown.
0: Hey, Riverhawks, get ready to turn it up.
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0: At NSU. We'll be there. Will you?
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0: That was John Morgan with Kid Myself. We are Rise and Shine here at the NSU studios. 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
2: 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I'm Casey Shepard, back in just a moment.

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0: A program of the Tobacco Settlement Endowment Trust.
2: With the 2018 legislation nearly a decade removed from its initial drafting, passing a modern farm bill has proven difficult. While the White House Ag Committee reported out a bipartisan package with broad commodity backing, the Senate Ag Committee's version has drawn criticism across farm country for contentious provisions and an uncertain path forward. Jeff Cooper, the president and CEO of the Renewable Fuels Association, warned that even if the Senate acts, reconciling the House and Senate versions will require revolving conflicting language surrounding SREs and funding stopgaps.
3: You know, obviously you got to get the farm bill off the Senate floor. You need 60 votes to do that. Those votes don't appear to be there today as we look at, count noses. So unless Senate Republicans and Democrats can come to some agreement pretty quickly on SNAP and a few of the other contentious items, it's hard for us to see a farm bill passing the Senate anytime soon, and including in the lame duck session. We think there's a decent chance that they sort of throw their hands up and kick it to the next Congress to sort out. Obviously, that's not preferable for us. That's not what we want. But just looking at the dynamics today and kind of where things stand, got the midterms coming up, that's kind of where we see things headed.
2: The National Cattlemen's Beef Association's Ethan Lane also has pushed back against recurring headlines fixated entirely on the U.S. cattle inventory, setting at a 75-year low. Lane explained that numbers alone do not reflect modern production efficiency. Lane voiced frustration with federal efforts to intervene in cattle markets under the guise of lowering consumer prices, particularly as cattle producers rely on stronger prices to recover from regional droughts and severe input inflation. To hear more from the panel experts, you can go to OklahomaFarmReport.com. That's our latest farm and ranch news. I'm Casey Shepherd on the Radio Oklahoma Ag Network.
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0: That's Won't Find It in a Bottle by Jaron Sterrett. This is Brendan Barlow, Rise and Shine, saying things that are weird. Let's do some shout-outs. Thank you guys so much for listening to Lakes Country 102.1. We try to give you that daily information and fun that you've been looking for, but we can't do it without those sponsors. And we've had a great campaign going on with Silver Dollar City this year. They've been putting on festivals all year round, and you've got all those boxes at those various locations where you can turn in a little slip with a little bit of information and come back with a whole lot, a four-pack for your family. Go drive on up to Missouri and check out Silver Dollar City, no matter what kind of crazy faces the people in the room with you are making, because they don't matter. But you can go check out BSNG Pond, the Cooks and Resort and General Store, Fajita Rita's over there between here and Fort Gibson, Fort Gibson Family Eye Care. 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Sunshine Nursery, the Tahlequah Public Library. Go give Michi a high five, maybe. Go to the Bee's Knees, get some party stuff. Threads Consignment, go get yourself all dressed up and looking cool. You could go back to the museum, check out what else they got there, and maybe get your eyes checked out somewhere else at Wilkerson Eye Care. Thank you to those supporters. Thank you to all you folks that are listening. Thank you to my friends that have been letting me know when I do see them. It means an absolute bunch of extra to me. We'll get back to some programming after the break. Looks like we got some music. Probably Tristan Rowe. No, looks like Holding It Down, Chase Matthews on Lakes Country 102.1.
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2: Lakes Country 102.1, and now your official 2 News weather forecast.
3: It's a warm one for today with highs near 90 degrees and a few showers and thunderstorms possible this afternoon. This is just the beginning as rain chances really ramp up Wednesday with widespread potentially heavy rain arriving Thursday. More fall-like temps to follow in after. From the 2 News Weather Center, I'm meteorologist Annie Brown.
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6: 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Karen Rozell, age 73, passed away September 25th. A funeral service will be held 2 p.m. Wednesday, September 30th, located at the South College Church of Christ. Burial will be at the Tahlequah City Cemetery. From Reed Culver Funeral Home, 918-456-2551. Barbara Sipes, age 69, passed away Tuesday, September 22nd. A funeral service will be held Monday, September 28th at 2 p.m. at the Reed Culver Chapel. Interment is to follow at the Tahlequah City Cemetery. Visitation is Sunday, September 27th from 1 to 4 p.m. at Reed Culver Funeral Home. Carol Lee, age 69, passed away Wednesday, September 24th. A memorial service is scheduled Tuesday, September 29th at 11 a.m. at Park Hill Baptist Church. Lorinda Peterson, age 59, passed away Tuesday, September 22nd. Visitation is Wednesday, September 30th from 5 to 7 p.m. at the Reed Culver Funeral Home. Michael Bray, age 36, passed away Sunday, September 13th. A memorial service is Friday, October 2nd at 2 p.m. at the Reed Culver Chapel. Terrence Robinson, age 82, passed away Sunday, August 30th. A funeral service is Thursday, October 15th at 11 a.m. at the Unitarian Universalist Congregation of Tahlequah. Reception is to follow soon after, and a graveside service will be held at 3:30 at the Fort Gibson National Cemetery. Marvin Christie, age 63, passed away Monday, September 7th. No service is planned at this time. Jody Dykes, age 67, passed away Saturday, September 26th. Services are pending. Melvin Callady, age 72, passed away Sunday, September 27th. Services are pending. This concludes your announcements for today.
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1: News. I'm Gianna Gelosi. Top tech executives are heading to the White House today to talk about the future of AI as the Trump administration launches a new AI tool designed to make the federal government easier to navigate.
2: President Trump and House Speaker Mike Johnson are expected to meet for lunch with Meta CEO Mark Zuckerberg, OpenAI President Greg Brockman, NVIDIA CEO Jensen Huang, Anthropic CEO Dario Amodei, among other tech leaders, as OpenAI says it's canceling the release of its latest model over safety concerns.
1: It's Fox's Rich Edson. Lindsey Clancy going to be back in court this morning for the first time since her triple murder trial ended with a deadlocked jury.
3: We're expected to learn how her case will proceed, including an expected announcement from the Plymouth County DA's office about retrying the case, and if they decide to do that, what charges they plan on pursuing.
1: It's Fox's Nate Foy in Plymouth, Massachusetts. 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
4: News from the Radio Oklahoma News Network. I'm Ann Roberts. The man accused of opening fire inside Pauls Valley High School pleads not guilty due to mental illness. Victor Hawkins faces one count of shooting with intent to kill, two counts of felony pointing a firearm, and one count of possessing a firearm on school property. Hawkins' pretrial is scheduled for March 22nd, 2027, and his trial is set to begin on April 12th of 27. Hawkins' defense lawyers say they are seeking mental health counseling for him before trial. A new study finds Oklahoma City ranks at the bottom for public transit among the nation's top 50 cities. The Consumer Reports study evaluated public transit systems based on affordability, operational safety, usefulness, and accessibility. More on these stories at RadioOklahomaNews.com. 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

0: That's Dave Finley singing about more than a pretty face. This is Rise and Shine from NSU Studios. My name's Brendan.
1: And I am Michi. Just to let you know that life still happens, and so does the music. This is Josh Weathers up next, all here on Blake's Country 102.1.
2: There's

0: That's George Strait. I've come to expect it from you. This is Rise and Shine from NSU Studios. My name is Brendan.
1: And I am Michi. It is time for Brendan's Get Out of Here story of the day.
0: Get out of here! Here's how your story folks go. And also, you wouldn't expect this from anybody. Sometimes you gotta do what you gotta do. Unless what you gotta do involves stripping down in a home goods store.
1: Dude, what?
0: I know. A Florida man is facing an indecent exposure charge after police say he stripped down completely inside a home goods store in Cape Coral. According to authorities, 43-year-old Billy Thomas walked into the store, approached the shopper, apologized by saying, "I'm sorry, I have to do this," and then removed his pants.
1: No.
0: Police later found him near a Aldi store.
1: Oh my God.
0: Thomas reportedly told officers, and this is where I got lost in the story, his clothes and bicycle had started smoking, although officers said they had never found a bicycle. But they didn't mention whether they found the smoking clothes. I really just don't understand at all what's going on in this story. But shoppers said they were shocked and concerned, especially about children potentially witnessing this incident.
1: Mm-hmm.
0: Police arrested Thomas, and records show he has been arrested dozens of times in Lee County since 2002.
1: Well, I just wonder if they are similar instances. I just wonder if this gentleman is someone who is struggling, and we are not able to see that at the moment. Because sometimes people, I'm not saying this is what he has, but sometimes people who are schizophrenic, they tend to think something is there or something is happening when it's not actually happening. And it's very hard for them to differentiate reality versus their hallucinations.
0: Mm-hmm.
1: So I'm just kind of thinking of a medical aspect of it, where he might actually be believing that there is smoke coming over his pants. There was a bike in this instance, where they might have been completely fabricated and just made up in his brain.
0: Hey, crazy thing about drugs are, the only reason they work on your brain at all is because you have a receptor for it and to create it. So anything you can, any psychosis anybody's experienced chemically, your body can produce it. So guess what? It's fun.
1: Ooh, no, it is.
0: Oh, it shows how much fun you're having. Let's go.
1: Sorry, Brendan. All right. Well, it's time for the 2 News weather forecast break and then Patty Loveless right after.
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4: It's a warm one for today with highs near 90 degrees and a few showers and thunderstorms possible this afternoon. This is just the beginning as rain chances really ramp up Wednesday with widespread potentially heavy rain arriving Thursday. More fall-like temps to follow in after. From the 2 News Weather Center, I'm meteorologist Annie Brown.
0: Hey, Riverhawks, get ready to turn it up.
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0: Yeah, we're celebrating NSU's exciting partnership with Regent Bank Amphitheater.
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0: At NSU. We'll be there. 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

0: say so. Dan and Shay. Shay spells his name wrong if you ask me. This is Rise and Shine from NSU Studios. My name's Brendan. Song's called Say So.
1: What's the right way?
0: S-H-E-A. That's the way you spell my middle name. Now everybody can find me fully.
1: All right. Well, it is now time for some local sports, and we're starting off with something that's happening later tonight. So tonight is going to be the High School Coaches Show taking place live from Pasti Italian Grill at 7 p.m. right here on KEOK.
0: Right on. That's important. You got to keep up with the coaches. They know what's going on.
1: Mm-hmm. But something that's continuing today is my alarm.
0: And the NSU Golf Tournament. They're doing the Holiday Inn Express Invitational in St. Joseph, Missouri. It started yesterday and, like she said, continues today.
1: But also happening today is going to be the NSU volleyball team taking on East Central right here in Tahlequah with a 6 o'clock start.
0: Then we got Wednesday, September 30th, NSU men's soccer is taking Ouachita Baptist.
1: Ouachita.
0: 7 p.m. start right here in Tahlequah. Maybe they'll tell us how to say it.
1: Yeah. Or we'll have to wait till Ori comes in to ask him one more time. But it is also time for more volleyball on Friday the 2nd. That is going against Nebraska Kearney on the road in Kearney, Nebraska for a 6 o'clock start.
0: Then don't forget, weekly we've got the NSU Darren Cheverini Coaches Show on Friday nights at 6 p.m. on KEOK right here.
1: And then it's time for some high school football. The following games will have a kickoff of 7 o'clock, starting with the Keys Cougars taking on Salina at home right here on the airwaves of KEOK.
0: Then we've got a homecoming matchup between the Tahlequah Tigers and the Pryor Tigers. That's going to be here in Tahlequah, and you can find the link to the video on the KEOK website.
1: And then the Stillwell Indians are taking on Hilldale. That'll be at home, and you can also catch the link on our website on lakescountry1021.com.
0: You've got the Muskogee Roughers taking on Piedmont at home in Muskogee. 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
1: And then the Sequoia Indians are taking on Roland at home. That'll be on KTLQ, our sister station, and you can also stream it on their website.
0: Yeah, maybe you want to watch it. Mm-hmm. Also, some college action going on. You've got the NSU women's soccer team taking on Rogers State, 7 p.m. right here in Tahlequah.
1: And then it's time for some Saturday college football. So we're starting with the Cowboys. Oklahoma State Cowboys are taking on UCF. You'll actually hear that on our sister station, KTLQ, and I will update you whenever I get the start time.
0: That's right. And then we've got Oklahoma Sooners taking on Texas. They're going to be in Dallas, Texas with a 2:30 start time. 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
1: And then because it's homecoming week for the Northeastern State University Riverhawks, they will be taking on Texas Permian Basin. That'll be a 4 p.m. broadcast start, but a 5 p.m. kickoff right here on KEOK. And you can actually go in person to the tailgate before the game and hang out with different student organizations. There's going to be live music. They just want to see you there in green.
0: Yeah, you better not forget it's homecoming week. There's a lot going on.
1: That's right. And if you're a part of the Alumni Association, some of these activities, if not all of them, are free for you.
0: Yep, so go check that out at NSUAlumni.com. There you go.
1: All right, well, now it is time for the Sports Flash, and then it looks like that's what Cowboys do. Curtis Grimes afterwards.
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3: Tough loss on Saturday for Oklahoma. They lose to number 2 Georgia. This one wasn't even close. 41-13. 3 first half turnovers by John Mateer as he lost 2 fumbles and threw an interception. Does not get any easier for Oklahoma. Their next game is going to be against number 1 Texas. They had already fallen out of the AP poll. Now they're not even receiving votes in the AP poll, and they have fallen out of the coaches poll. Oklahoma State football, they get a good win on Saturday. They beat West Virginia 41-24, and with that win they move into the top 25 in the AP poll, where they are number 19. They're the top team receiving votes in the coaches poll. Oklahoma State won't play again until October 10th against Central Florida.
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0: quit.
1: That's Tori Martin with Quit. This is Rise and Shine from the NSU studios. No quitting in us. This is Rise and I just said that. My name's Brendan.
0: That's right, and I am Michi. It is time to finish off the 7 o'clock hour with some holidays today.
1: Let's do it. How about one like with a sound effect?
0: It is coffee day. Mm.
1: So some people just can't live without it.
0: Mm-mm.
1: It's wild.
0: I am not one of them people because I love the smell of coffee. Sometimes it can make me a little nauseous depending on if I've ate or not, but cannot stand the taste of it.
1: Really? I can, if I'm not having coffee recently, I can definitely feel the caffeine spike. Mm. But if I've been down it a lot lately, then I'm probably fine. What about silent movie day? That's interesting.
0: I always thought silent movies were very interesting.
1: I went through a short period in college when I'd watch like Charlie Chaplin or something and listen to my music, because you can't really watch TV and listen to music if there's sound.
0: Mm-hmm.
1: You know, so that was fun. International Day of Awareness of Food Loss and Waste. What are your thoughts on that?
0: I tend to think that sometimes there's different companies and things like that that can give their food waste away in manners that are helpful.
1: Yeah, I think I've seen some very thoughtful food disposal where they're separating the meats and the things that are appropriate for chickens to eat, for pigs to eat, for cows to eat.
0: Right.
1: Because they can't all eat the same things. I love that. I also, it breaks my heart, but when I was in a school building, the amount of milk and food and things that are just thrown away and not at mm-hmm. least made straight into, you know, making topsoil or making some, you know, fertilizer would be great.
0: Right, right.
1: The raccoons are having a heyday, though, and the kids are like, it's in the, they thought Pennywise was in the dumpster because there's raccoons in
0: there. Oh, my goodness.
1: It's hilarious. National Biscotti Day.
0: That goes with a drink, right?
1: I think of airplane food.
0: Yeah, kind of.
1: Cookie.
0: Yeah, like I've seen someone dip it into their coffee before.
1: I feel like you can make a airline-branded gingerbread house.
0: Probably.
1: What about International Happy Goose Day? I don't know many happy gooses.
0: So this one... Okay, so this one is to honor the amazing ganders and geese around the world and just recognize their importance. It's a celebration that actually traces back to the roots of the ancient Egyptians.
1: See, that was me saying what?
0: What? All
1: as
0: right.
1: A goose.
0: Well, it is actually a symbol of fertility and new life.
1: Let's go for the geese. Also, World Heart Day.
0: Yeah.
1: Don't forget about your heart.
0: And don't forget to do things to help your heart and keep it healthy. So whether that's changing your diet and having a healthy diet, getting enough sleep, reducing your stress levels, and as well as visiting a doctor on regular checkups.
1: Yep. I also
0: when
1: like
0: you can.
1: Just maybe take the stairs sometimes.
0: Yeah. Yeah.
1: Don't take the easy way. A little bit of rigor never hurt anybody.
0: The hard way sometimes can pay off.
1: A little bit of rigor.
0: All right, well, that's the holidays for today. Coming up next will be the 2 News weather forecast break, and then we have more music after.
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1: 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And now, your official 2 News weather forecast.
4: It's a warm one for today with highs near 90 degrees and a few showers and thunderstorms possible this afternoon. This is just the beginning as rain chances really ramp up Wednesday with widespread, potentially heavy rain arriving Thursday. More fall-like temps to follow in after. From the 2 News Weather Center, I'm meteorologist Annie Brown.
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0: 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I'm excited to be playing at Denim and Diamonds, benefiting Helping Crisis this year. 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We're going to have a lot of fun. We're going to be at the Cane Break October 3rd in Wagner, Oklahoma. Hope to see you there.
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3: News. I'm CJ Papa. The British military facility about 100 miles west of London, used by the United States, the scene of a potential terror plot. Secretary of State Marco Rubio telling Fox's Hannity that a foreign actor was involved, adding,
4: "I know a lot of people are disturbed by the news that some of these people have been released on bail as a result. Some of the people are being investigated, and obviously we're engaging with them on all of that."
3: President Trump says he has no knowledge of a possible weapons deal between the U.S. and the world's other superpower.
5: To China?
6: To China.
5: You mean to Taiwan?
6: No, to China. That's what he said.
5: I never heard of that one. I'm going to have to ask.
3: Contradicting what the U.S. ambassador to China, David Perdue, told Fox News Sunday. Russia's envoy had a constructive meeting with U.S. officials on peacefully resolving the war in Ukraine. That from a U.S. official. 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
7: News from the Radio Oklahoma News Network. I'm Ann Roberts. The man accused of opening fire inside Pauls Valley High School pleads not guilty due to mental illness. Radio Oklahoma's David McCollum has more.
8: Victor Hawkins faces one count of shooting with intent to kill, two counts of feloniously pointing a firearm, and one count of possessing a firearm on school property. Hawkins' defense lawyers say they're seeking mental health counseling for him before trial.
7: Legal Immigration has a new field office in Oklahoma City. DHS Secretary Mark Wayne Mullen has a message for those who immigrate legally.
9: You can achieve what you want to achieve. You can't live that American dream. The only limitation you have is how much sacrifice you're willing to give your own time to achieve what success you want to achieve.
7: Mullen told the employees to love the people, love the call, and reminded them that while they see the worst of the worst, they also see the best of the best. From the Radio Oklahoma News Network, I'm Ann Roberts.
10: Buckle up, Oklahoma voters. The final stretch of the gubernatorial race between Republican Mike Mazie and Democrat Cindy Munson is here. 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Then in February, the new governor delivers a state of the state, and the new legislative session gets underway. We'll be covering that, too. It's news by Oklahomans for Oklahomans on the Radio Oklahoma News Network.
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13: We have made it to a brand new hour here on Rise and Shine. I am Michi.
14: And I am Brendan.
13: We're here at the NSU studios. And speaking of NSU, we're going to be at the NSU campus, specifically Tahlequah One, in front of the University Center from 10 to noon today.
14: That's right. We're going to be all the way over there. We're going to be talking about some cool collaborations that NSU's up to this year, as well as just getting into that celebratory experience. It's so much fun to be around all the green and the winning.
13: Well, it's homecoming week, so we got to ride the green wave, and so we're going to be taking the morning show with us into a little bit of midday. So you still are going to hear Christian for the midday, and that's going to be after our broadcast.
14: And then we've got TJ Wicks for the afternoon, but you know, mostly we're going to be hoping and praying for some really clear and clean weather this week, and that's what Sheila Marshall's doing.
13: Yes, so she says, what do you pray for?
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0: Loving people and working hard. 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Right, it's time for Take Me Downtown.
1: All right, I'm going to give it a start. We've got Talaquonia Art Show and Competition. Could you be the next Talaquonian Artist of the Year? 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Teach people how you do what you do. You get the Meet the Artist reception Friday, October the 2nd at 6 p.m. at the Bluebird Gallery, 108 South Muskogee Avenue, Suite number 4. It's right there across the street from the dental offices and Rafa's. Fine Arts 3D and Photography Show and Competition. That's October 2nd through the 17th of this year. So go check it out. To enter, it's just $25.
0: But you have already supposed to have done that by the 26th of this month.
1: That's right.
0: Mm-hmm.
1: So go check out the art and support them.
0: Exactly. And this is hosted by the Arts Council of Tahlequah. And also something that's happening this weekend is Oakswagon in downtown Tahlequah. There's going to be a Volkswagen car show that's hosted by the Foul Air Club, food, vendors, and also live music and maybe some tie-dye action. It's going to be free entry happening on the 3rd this weekend from 11 to 3 p.m.
1: You know what you're looking for, a bunch of little hippie car action.
0: Mm-hmm.
1: Maybe some Volkswagen things. We've also got an opportunity to get your life on track if that's what's going on. We've got a Worklahoma Job and Resource Fair coming up. And guess what? Me and Meech are going to be there.
0: Yes, we are. We're going to be broadcasting live, talking about all of the cool different business partners that are going to be there waiting for their next employees. So come prepared, bring a resume, dress to impress. And they're doing some on-spot interviews as well. They're providing free haircuts and some free headshots by TRA Photography. And door prizes are given out every 15 minutes, they say.
1: Well, you said all the important stuff, so come on and hang out with us. We'll be there. And if you need some pens, I bet you can find some pens.
0: Mm-hmm.
1: Hey, ladies, it's time to meet up again. Sir Optimus is ready to meet up October 14th at noon.
0: Yes, and it's going to be at Vidalia's, so that's at 319 North Muskogee Avenue, and each month they actually feature a guest speaker who brings insight to topics such as leadership, service, and community impact, and their mission is to empower women and girls through education and leadership itself, so go check it out if you have time.
1: Yeah, it's a local chapter of an international organization. Go check it out and support the ladies.
0: Mm-hmm. And that is Take Me Downtown. Coming up next will be the 2 News weather forecast break that's brought to you by Bill's Trash Service. And afterwards, we have Jamie Johnson in color.
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4: It's a warm one for today with highs near 90 degrees and a few showers and thunderstorms possible this afternoon. This is just the beginning as rain chances really ramp up Wednesday with widespread, potentially heavy rain arriving Thursday. More fall-like temps to follow in after. From the 2 News Weather Center, I'm meteorologist Annie Brown.
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0: Long live country with Shane Prophet. We are rise and shine here at the NSU studios. I am Michi.
1: And I'm Brendan.
0: And it's time for my internet find of the day.
1: That's right. And when Michi finds things on the internet, it's brought to you by BSNG Pawn Shop right here in Tahlequah. They're 50 years strong. And you can call them up at 918-456-0853. Ask them about the layaway program they've got, or even an easy cash loan. They've got the guns, the gold, the guitars, and the amplifiers. So give them a call or show up at 1112 Muskogee Avenue. What's up, sorry, Meech. Go ahead.
0: I was just going to say, I think some people like, you know, turquoise and silver and maybe a new skillet and, you know?
1: Drills? Like, drills? You really want to pay full price for lawn equipment?
0: Right on. All right. So there's a retired couple in England that has actually spent the last 15 years fostering 59 rescue dogs in their own home. What? They have zero plans of stopping, too. So Nicole and Gary Woodsworth take in pups from local shelters whenever the dogs get too stressed or overwhelmed by the kennel life. The dogs end up staying anywhere from a couple of nights to about 18 months and come in all sorts of shapes and sizes,
1: wow,
0: including everything from a cuddle-loving husky that does a happy food dance to a giant American bulldog. Nicole and Gary love helping out the nervous pups to get them to relax, to uncover their unique personalities, and find their forever homes. All while these dogs are being able to enjoy their stay, Nicole and Gary get a lot out of the experience as well. They said, it's so rewarding to see them be able to finally relax, find their little personality poking out, and it just lets you know that you're doing a good thing, and you have to get the furry friend by your side. I just call it a win-win.
1: There you go. That's pretty impressive. And I know that story hits you right in the heart.
0: Yes, yes. I took care of a lot of animals whenever I was a kid. And so just being able to get them acclimated and used to human touch, interaction, and just the excitement of life once again, it's really beautiful to see that process come into fruition in reality. Just lets you know it's possible.
1: I have a feeling you had some other children that made that a particularly difficult task.
0: Yeah.
1: Not building a lot of trust with the human species, probably.
0: Well, yeah.
1: Boys doing crazy things, I'm sure.
0: Well, it's just, and also like friends that never had kids, cats or right, dogs or anything like that coming over to my house, and then they'd be like, oh my God, I'm scared, there's so many.
1: Oh my goodness, so many.
0: Yeah, we had a lot.
1: Paints a picture.
0: There was a lot. It was overwhelming at times, everybody. But the thing is that it's over, and now I only have four animals. So
1: there you go. Reasonable.
0: Yes, exactly. All right, well, it's time for Country's Inside Track with Lon Helton, and then afterwards we have more music.
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0: I do want to note that my parents just had really big hearts.
1: Yes, big-hearted parents.
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3: A few weeks ago, we lost a true legend in Dolly Parton. Well, I had the chance to talk to her on a number of occasions, and the last time was actually a few years ago after she was inducted into the Rock and Roll Hall of Fame.
2: Was that not beautiful? I was sitting there with my false eyelashes on in the audience at the table, knowing I was going to be going up, and she just pulled so many strings in my heart.
3: Well, I would encourage everybody to go to YouTube and watch the whole thing, because I can't do it justice, but when Pink said of you, there are a few finer songwriters, male or female, who have ever lived. I thought, bam, That's it.
2: Well, I don't know about that, but that was a great statement. There are a lot of great writers out there, but I've been blessed. I write a lot of songs. I always say I've written at least 3,000, but I got three good ones. but just the fact that I've been able to have songs recorded by other people and be thought of as a songwriter, because that means so much to me, being a songwriter. That's always been like my first love.
3: Dolly Parton's estate is planning a two-day festival next year here in Nashville and also in London to celebrate her life and music. For all the latest and to keep track of that, go to dollyparton.com. I'm Lon Helton, and tomorrow, Kane Brown sings with Shania on Country's Inside Track.
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0: why it is time for things that you need to know today.
1: All right, we've got a wellness and wonder at York Plaza. That's over in Muskogee, combined at 1805 North York Street. They're going to be doing a blood drive, food trucks, mini Muskogee play museum, tea tasting bar, health consultation, and screenings. There's also a local author corner.
0: I mean, it looks like there's going to be a brand new nail salon, artist and makers, wellness garden, and natural living vendors.
1: And it's all going on Saturday, October the 3rd, from noon to 3 p.m.
0: So sorry, guys. Don't know how to turn off my ringer, apparently. But yes, and like you said, that's at 1805 North York Street in Muskogee. Then on the 4th of October from 11 a.m. until 2 p.m. and continuing all the way until the 8th of October is Rialana's of Muskogee Fall and Winter 2026. They're inviting you to shop there. They are the nation's premier children's consignment event. So they'll have clothes, sizes infant through teen, including maternity and pregnancy, shoes, baby equipment, furniture, toys, books, DVDs, electronics, bedding, nursing decor, and much, much more. Come and I'm looking at something that says cash and card accepted, but shopping is always free with no tickets and passes necessary once they are open to the public. Kids can be expensive as life can be hectic, but Rialana's of Muskogee is right there for you when life gets a little too busy and complicated. So just hang out with them and get some clothes out of it.
1: There you go. You get 60 to 90% off of your retail prices. For more information, reach out to Gloria Thompson, 918-685-1722.
0: Yeah, and make sure you go to their Facebook page, too. That's Rialana's of Muskogee, so you can see the full list of things that they're to be expected for their sale and to click on the link.
1: But there's nothing like being there in person.
0: Mm-hmm.
1: We've also got a Cherokee Art Market going on. It starts on October the 10th and runs through the 11th. That's just a couple of days to check it out. But you're going to want to immerse yourself in a celebration of Indigenous creativity at the 21st Annual Cherokee Art Market. They're going to be over at the
0: Hard Rock
1: Casino over in Catoosa.
0: Mm-hmm. That's right.
1: Also, but there's also art over at the Catoosa Storytelling Art Exhibit. That has been open since April, but I think you've just got a couple more weeks to check out that work by Roger Loftus and Ed Ratcliffe over at the John Hare Cultural Museum.
0: Mm-hmm. And they do have a gift shop for you as well that has local artisans stuff in there as well, so you can be shopping local, supporting local artists, and getting history and culture behind it, too.
1: I think you can even purchase a Chichmacky CD.
0: What?
1: Yeah, maybe a Blaine Bailey one, too.
0: Okay, that's so cool. And that is things that you need to know today. Coming up next will be the 2 News weather forecast break brought to you by Chris's Quick Lube, and then Kane Brown with Woman afterwards.
1: Don't change that dial. 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
0: And don't forget, we're broadcasting live at NSU from 10 until noon today in front of the University Center.
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1: 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And now your official 2 News weather forecast.
4: It's a warm one for today with highs near 90 degrees and a few showers and thunderstorms possible this afternoon. This is just the beginning as rain chances really ramp up Wednesday with widespread potentially heavy rain arriving Thursday. More fall-like temps to follow in after. From the 2 News Weather Center, I'm meteorologist Annie Brown.
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1: At NSU, we'll be there. Will you?
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9: I'm Therese Crowley. Lindsay Clancy returns to court in Plymouth, Massachusetts for the first time since a jury deadlocked on whether she was insane when she killed her three children. The judge hearing prosecutors' intentions whether to retry the case and defense motions.
10: The request for acquittal. The other one asked for the case to be dismissed on the grounds of double jeopardy.
9: Fox's Nate Foy. Holdout juror Michael Desronville tells Fox the focus should be on the children.
11: The ones that can't speak for themselves. The ones that can't defend themselves.
9: President Trump is surprised that Britain let five terror suspects out on bail on a plot to attack the RAF base hosting U.S. bombers in Britain. And he's rolling out a new super site to put AI or super intelligence to work for the American people, America.gov, to search for everything from jobs to the UFO files. America is listening to Fox News.
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20: News from the Radio Oklahoma News Network. I'm Ann Roberts. The man accused of opening fire inside Paul's Valley High School pleads not guilty due to mental illness. Radio Oklahoma's David McCollum has more.
21: Victor Hawkins faces one count of shooting with intent to kill, two counts of feloniously pointing a firearm, and one count of possessing a firearm on school property. Hawkins' defense lawyers say they're seeking mental health counseling for him before trial.
20: Legal Immigration has a new field office in Oklahoma City. DHS Secretary Mark Wayne Mullen has a message for those who immigrate legally.
22: You can achieve what you want to achieve. You can't live that American dream. The only limitation you have is how much sacrifice you're willing to give your own time to achieve what success you want to achieve.
20: Mullen told the employees to love the people, love the call, and reminded them that while they see the worst of the worst, they also see the best of the best. From the Radio Oklahoma News Network, I'm Ann Roberts.
3: Buckle up, Oklahoma voters. The final stretch of the gubernatorial race between Republican Mike Mazey and Democrat Cindy Munson is here. The Radio Oklahoma News Network will be keeping you informed as we get closer. Then in February, the new governor delivers a state of the state, and the new legislative session gets underway. We'll be covering that, too. It's news by Oklahomans for Oklahomans on the Radio Oklahoma News Network.
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24: At True News Oklahoma, your stories are what matter most. Even though we're one green country, our stories are very different. We come from different neighborhoods, different backgrounds. We have different experiences. That's why we're listening to you, digging deeper, getting answers, celebrating, giving back, and sharing your stories. Everyone deserves to be heard. That's That's 2 News Oklahoma.
0: We're back at it once again here at the NSU studios. My name is Michi.
1: And my name's Brendan, but we're not going to be at the studios for very long.
0: No, that's right.
1: We're going to go head over to the campus right in front of the UC. You'll find us.
0: Yes. So if you are at the Tahlequah campus, you can come and say hi to us. Like he just said, we will be parked out in front of the University Center from 10 a.m. until noon, talking about homecoming, partnerships with NSU, and just getting fired up for the big games.
1: Just getting in that green spirit, that NSU homecoming spirit. We're riding that green wave. It's going to be a lot of fun. Come hang out with us. Have a good time. That's what William Clay Green would do.
0: And so we're going to play the song.
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0: That's Ernest with What If I Could. Me too, bud. This is Rise and Shine from NSU Studios. My name's Brendan.
1: And I am Michi. It is getting closer towards the end of the morning show for us, but don't forget that it continues.
0: Yeah, we got an extra extended Rise and Shine show. We're going to be going all the way till noon, but over at the NSU campus, we'll be in front of the UC from 10 to noon.
1: Mm-hmm, that's right. And we'll be talking all sorts of things involving homecoming, like the fact that there's going to be live music at the tailgate later this week.
0: That's right. We'll have Nikki and Co. doing that, and we'll have her in studio tomorrow morning to talk about that. So, tune in tomorrow. But also of note, definitely not going to be live for a little bit of this morning, so don't call us out on it, because we got to get from here to there.
1: That's exactly right.
0: So we'll be getting from here to there for a little bit.
1: Yes. And so you're still going to have your concert calendar, and you're still going to hear us say goodbye, but then we're going to keep it rolling.
0: All right, let's do it. Let's keep it rolling.
1: Okay, well, now it's time for the 2 News weather forecast break, and then, of course, more music after.
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4: It's a warm one for today with highs near 90 degrees and a few showers and thunderstorms possible this afternoon. This is just the beginning as rain chances really ramp up Wednesday with widespread, potentially heavy rain arriving Thursday. More fall-like temps to follow in after. From the 2 News Weather Center, I'm meteorologist Annie Brown.
5: They say there's no place like home, especially when that home is in Cherokee Country. But for some abused and neglected kids in our community, home is a bit uncertain right now. That's where CASA of Cherokee Country comes in. 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So stop by CASA of Cherokee Country today. The most important thing you'll do all week, and it stays right here in our community.
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0: That South of Sanity. Poor Zach Top doesn't even know how to sing at his concert because his heart's all broken. Mm-hmm. He's all tangled up. I'm just kidding, Zach. I feel you. I've had a golf game I couldn't play just because I was waiting on a text message. This is Rise and Shine from NSU Studios. My name's Brendan.
1: Oh, my goodness. Okay. I can see you trying to translate it into a way that it makes...
0: I'm just saying, we all get caught up in our feels waiting to hear from a lady or hearing something we didn't want to hear from a lady or maybe another person.
1: Well, it's just also like the fact that you get that message before you go out and perform. And so then you're ridden with this like whole entire like distracted thought process while you're supposed to be performing and present in the moment,
0: just
1: right?
0: Just somewhere south of sanity and north of insane, but just right there on the precipice. Feeling crazy.
1: Anyways, it's time for the concert calendar brought to you by Kroner and Bear.
0: They're right here at 200 Muskogee Avenue in Tahlequah. You can find live music, food, and some pizza there every Tuesday. Like tonight, you can catch Scary Larry Hewitt doing open mic with the crew at 7 p.m. Some weeks we start early. And then every Thursday, you got DJ Sean Solo doing music, bingo, or trivia.
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0: Then we've got the deck at Cookson Village. If you're feeling the lake vibes, they're at 19725 West Cookson Bend Road, and they've got music this weekend.
1: Yes, so on Friday, October 2nd, will be Montana Camp, and then on the 3rd, we have Carly Nash.
0: And then we've got the Cane Break down at 33241 East 732 Road. That's in between Wagner and Holbert. They've got the Barn open Friday and Saturday, 5 p.m. to midnight, but they're having a very special event this weekend.
1: Mm-hmm. On Saturday, Helping Crisis annual event, Denims and Diamonds. 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
0: Call it multitasking. Knock out a couple birds with one stone, do some good, and have some fun. Take out a date.
1: And do note that if you're looking for the masquerade ball for Helping Crisis, it has now been converted into Denims and Diamonds.
0: That's right. And then in other events this Friday, you could go see Co Wetzel. He's got special guest Corey Kent, Bayer Blankenship, and Logan Jank at the BOK Center,
1: and
0: 6:45.
1: Then 1 week later, Ella Langley's going to be there with Cameron Marlowe and Lacey K. Booth, and that'll be at 7 o'clock starting at the BOK.
0: That's your concert calendar brought to you by Kroner and Bayer.
1: Mm-hmm. And coming up next will be the concert calendar break, and then it looks like Turnpike Troubadours, Sierra Hull, and Thomas Trapp for Feeling Good Again.
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0: That was The Ghost of Hill County. Brace for impact. This is Rise and Shine from NSU Studios. My name's Brendan.
1: And I am Michi. It's officially time for the morning show to kind of conclude, but today is going to be something outside the regular scheduled program.
0: Yeah, we're going to scramble it up, change it up. We're going to go run over to the NSU campus. If you've already been listening for the Rise and Shine show, you probably already heard us say this a couple of times, but we're going to head over to the UC.
1: That's right. And we're going to be there from 10 o'clock until noon, but since, you know, we're going to be broadcasting live for lunch, you got to go and get it in honor of us. You know?
0: Yeah, maybe you could bring us some stuff, too. You could go up to the Whirling Dervish, bring back some food. We'll be hanging out. We got plenty of time between the talking. You know, there's plenty of songs. If there's country music playing, you could probably come hang out with us. And the Whirling Dervish has all kinds of choices for today. You got some freaking chicken from 11 to 7.
1: Mm-hmm. Meal appeal on wheels the same time. It looks like stupefying Jones cones and more.
0: Is going to be there probably all day. And Lost Dog is going to get out of there a couple hours early, so don't try to get them after 5.
1: Right. But, yeah, like Brendan said, you can come and hang out with us as we're going to be broadcasting live right in front of the University Center at the heart of the Tahlequah campus.
0: Then Christian's got a couple days off from his show, but he'll take over there at noon and go all the way until you get TJ at 2.
1: Yep. All right. Well, we'll see you just a little bit, okay?
0: All right. Bye. See y'all.
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3: 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And now, your official 2 News weather forecast.
4: It's a warm one for today with highs near 90 degrees and a few showers and thunderstorms possible this afternoon. This is just the beginning as rain chances really ramp up Wednesday with widespread, potentially heavy rain arriving Thursday. More fall-like temps to follow in after. From the 2 News Weather Center, I'm meteorologist Annie Brown.
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1: News. I'm CJ Papa. Former special counsel Jack Smith being quizzed by Republicans on the Senate Judiciary Committee. Fox's David Spunt at the hearing.
2: Republicans want to grill Jack Smith about his two federal cases involving them former President Donald Trump. The first involved Trump's alleged efforts to overturn the 2020 presidential election. The second involved classified documents taken to Mar-a-Lago.
1: The former special counsel in his opening statement.
3: Our investigation developed proof beyond a reasonable doubt that President Trump engaged in serious crimes against our nation.
1: Smith adding he will not be silenced by threats of prosecution by the DOJ. President Trump and Vice President J.D. Vance hosting tech executives for the debut of a new AI-powered government website designed to be the front door of the federal government. Elon Musk and other tech honchos are at the White House. 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
12: News from the Radio Oklahoma News Network. I'm Ann Roberts. Lockdowns Monday at two Oklahoma schools. Newcastle High School briefly locked down after a reported threat. A similar situation in Claremore. The high school there was locked down after what police say was a swatting incident and wasn't credible. Claremore also locked down Will Rogers Junior High and an elementary school. A Lindsay man pleads guilty in a fraud scheme tied to the failed First National Bank of Lindsay. Radio Oklahoma's David McCollum has the details.
13: Federal investigators say Sean Christian and former bank CEO Danny Seibel submitted false information for multiple loans in 2021. Seibel is also accused of manipulating bank records to conceal Christian's overdrafts. Christian pleaded guilty to conspiracy to commit bank fraud and money laundering. Both men face up to 30 years in prison.
12: 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From the Radio Oklahoma News Network, I'm Ann Roberts.
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21: All right, you've got your bonus hour of Rise and Shine. My name's Brendan. Michi will be on the mic in a little bit, but we just brought one out to NSU's campus. We're celebrating homecoming with them, riding that green wave. I've got longtime girls soccer coach Chase Wooten with me, and he's seen a lot of homecomings. What are you seeing different here?
6: Well, there's you know, with all the new sports teams and all those things too, it's just a great energy on campus right now. You're also at a place where people are excited about having a home football game. It's the first time in a minute we've been on the road for, I think, 4 weekends of this. So it's just kind of nice to have kind of an energy-filled week.
21: Yeah, and you can feel that energy with the added sports programs. I know I can tell the difference between this year and last year. Let's hear from our new
18: Hi, everyone. Brian Kenny. Yeah, this is my first homecoming here at NSU, and honestly, it's been awesome so far with, you know, the success of football's having, you know, adding men's and women's wrestling, adding volleyball. You know, they had their first home game a couple weeks back, and just the whole student body being able to bring the noise and, you know, really make it an amazing atmosphere. And then this weekend, you know, with the alumni coming in, it's going to be a lot of fun.
21: Yeah, speaking of the alumni, I know it was maybe at the bowl game last year, I talked to a couple of the old guys from the national championship team in the 90s, and I said, you guys come around very often. And they said, not lately, but we might be. It looks like things are really getting going here at NSU. Football team's getting it together, but that's not the only thing going on here. We've got tons of good studies going on. We've got a partnership going on with an amphitheater over in Broken Arrow. There's tons of reasons to be here at NSU, and the weather so far is cooperating with a beautiful homecoming.
22: Well, I just wanted to ask the head coach of the soccer team real quick, because I know that there's going to be a scheduled game for the women's soccer team here in Tahlequah, but I just wanted him to highlight when it was happening.
6: So we're still getting started on the conference side. Our group has an overall good record. We've got Rogers coming in. We had two home games last weekend, and we lose to number 6 in the country, Pitt, 1-0. And then we tie Emporia 0-0. So we've got a little bit of a goal issue producing-wise. Roger comes in with a pretty good schedule so far for them, and they're doing well. So it'll be nice to have them. It's a decent little rivalry as we kind of go through it. It's the only weekend we only play one game. So it's a Friday and then off on Sunday. So we can kind of empty our buckets and get after it and see where it takes us.
21: Hopefully we make it out there to see that with all that energy ready to dedicate to that game, get back in the winning column. And you can't shake that. That's a good thing. You held a number 6 team to one goal. That's pretty awesome. We're going to be back here doing some more broadcasting. We'll be here till 2 o'clock. This is Lakes Country 102.1. Noon.

listen up. There's lots of folks in the world today just can't seem to get along. So if you ain't a biker, a preppy, a golfer, a geek, a rebel, a Yankee, a vet, or a freak, urban, suburban, country, or rock, red state, blue state, stoner, or jock, I mean, don't you think it's time just to take it on back?

0: Rise and shine, everybody. It's a little past the rise and shine time, but we are out at a remote broadcast at the University Center. If you're just tuning in, we've been talking to Coach Kenny and Coach Wooten, and I want to turn it over to Coach Wooten here for a little bit, talk about what's been changing on campus with more coaches around. Is there still enough room for you, Coach?
1: There probably will be some hurdles as we go through all the new sports, but you know, we were talking in the break about the growth of Tahlequah and the Main Street District, and you know, just in the 15, 16 years we've been here, the Buffalo Wild Wings, and seeing the town grow, but now to see the athletic department grow has been a lot of fun. And this is my takeaway, because I'm seeing this kind of live for the first time with the wrestlings and the men's tennis from a year ago and volleyball. But when you, and to Sizemore's credit, when you recruit the right head coaches to take over programs, just human capital-wise, it has been fun to watch their engagement with the rest of the department. They're not in silos over there. We did a podcast the other day, and we walk in and there's the wrestling staff. And so you're just happy that we hired great people, and you hope that they have success as they get rolling. And because, you know, starting programs is not always easy, but I'm excited about what we were doing and what we're tackling.
0: Yeah, we get to talk to Coach Ferguson and Coach Havens quite often, and I love the way they work together in their department. And I thought that was a one-off, but I've seen that with the wrestling department now. It's really cool to see. You know, two brains are better than one, usually. Can you speak to that a little bit, Coach Kenny?
2: Oh, definitely. And, I mean, we talk a lot about one program. I mean, we have the same expectations, the same, you know, behavior schedule. We switch off on who's going to work concessions at the volleyball games. And, you know, really being able to build one brand, you know, was really important to us, especially with starting a program. And, you know, me and Coach Pack share an office, and really creating that first duel has been a joint effort, and all of those things have been awesome working with Terry. And you know, we've really been on the same page together. And like Coach was saying, I mean, our goal to start this year was just to build that culture and have our kids at everything and us try to be at everything, and you know, support all the other programs, whether we're, you know, on a podcast or at a game, and just make NSU one big brand.
0: And we'll have Coach Pack here in just a little bit to catch up with us. And I want to just say, you two, it's hard to tell you just showing up on campus. You're blending in with the whole crew of coaches very, very well. You guys got to come out here and see us. Rowdy's going crazy in the circle drive. We're going to get back to some music, and then we'll do some more talking on Lakes Country 102.1.
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4: 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And now, your official 2 News weather forecast.
5: It's a warm one for today with highs near 90 degrees and a few showers and thunderstorms possible this afternoon. This is just the beginning as rain chances really ramp up Wednesday with widespread, potentially heavy rain arriving Thursday. More fall-like temps to follow in after. From the 2 News Weather Center, I'm meteorologist Annie Brown.
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0: Still rising and shining. This is Brendan. We are actually not at the NSU studios. We're at NSU itself. We're at the University Center. We've left. Coach Wooten has left, and so has Coach Kenny. But we've got Coach, why'd my brain fry, Pack with us right now. How's it going, Terry?
1: It's good. It's good.
0: We were going to talk about a little bit. Coach brought up how different it is having everybody on campus. But you've got to also, you're going to try to get everybody to your event coming up.
1: Yeah, absolutely.
0: Let's talk about it.
1: Yeah, our biggest thing is November 4th is our first home matches, and you know our goal is to sell out every seat in the arena, and our understanding is that hasn't been done before. I know we've got over 300 high school kids that have already RSVP'd, so you know our goal is to fill the arena.
0: Well, we know the kids will be making some noise, so we need everybody else to show up and make a bunch of noise. What exactly can they expect at this showdown?
1: Well, I think what you'll see is, we do things a little differently. You're going to see a big light show, cold spark machines, you know, some live music. We're going to have the bands involved. I mean, we're planning on putting on a show, so people want to come and see something different.
0: So the wrestling's real, but you still put on the fireworks and the music and the whole hullabaloo, right?
1: Yeah, absolutely. I mean, I think that's the key. If you want to engage people, you got to do something that's exciting and something that's different, and that's what we're hoping.
2: Oh, and I just also wanted to kind of ask you, because we asked Coach Kenny about his first homecoming here at NSU, and I believe this is your first homecoming at NSU as well, right?
1: Yeah, it is. I mean, we've really enjoyed ourselves, you know. Went out to the carnival last night, and we're looking forward to the bonfire this week. And, you know, we had the kids out and about helping with some of the activities. So it's really been awesome.
2: And it's just a good way for the students and alumni and different community members to be able to come together as well. And, well, get to see some of the wrestlers before the match, you know, because it hasn't started yet. So they'll get to be able to get that personable interaction with them before they go and see them do the matchup at the event center.
0: And then also another thing, you've got to recruit wrestlers all year round. That's part of your job. And NSU keeps making that easier. They've just developed a partnership in Broken Arrow with the Regent Bank Amphitheater. How's NSU helping this be easier for you to get kids on the campus?
1: You know, I think just the offerings. If you look at the course offerings that they continue to add, and then you look at the expansion of the Broken Arrow campus especially, you know, we have a lot of kids that are from that area. And honestly, if they ever decide they would expand athletics that way, I think you'd see a huge boom in enrollment just because of the population.
0: And you can tell that's on the table. They just keep growing here at NSU. We're going to get back to some programming. Me and Michi will be here till noon doing the Rise and Shine show some extra hours. 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
2: This is me.
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0: Hey, it's Brendan from The Morning Show. 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
6: Lisa.

0: It is Rise and Shine time. Michi is finally on the mic, and I have a very exciting guest in, with me right here at the NSU campus in front of the University Center. It is Susie Greer, who is the NSGA president, along with the student body president, and she's a senior, so it's her very last year here at NSU. How are you?
1: I'm good. How are you?
0: Doing well. You know, I wanted to ask first, I already know this information, but I want everybody else to, but when did you come into NSU? Was it freshman year? Were you a transfer?
1: So I came in as a freshman. I'm a part of our President's Leadership Class Scholarship. So I wasn't initially going to come to college, but then I got that scholarship and I said, I can't miss this opportunity. So yes, I've been here all 4 years.
0: And you've been involved in the NSGA since you were what?
1: A sophomore. So I didn't traditionally join my first year like a lot of other people, but I joined my second year and got super involved.
0: Yes, and then it kind of grew from there. You were talking about how you grew lots of friendships and connections and how it was just a great place for you to kind of find your footing and grow from there, right?
1: Yes. So my first year, I wasn't really sure about joining a lot of clubs, but I knew the current vice president and he really encouraged me to join. So I did. And it was one of the best decisions I've ever made. My best friends are in there. I got super involved. My first year, I was a chair of a committee, second year vice president, and now my third year in NSGA, I am the president. So,
0: yes. So congratulations on making that. That is not an easy feat at all. And on top of that, you know, being senior year, it's homecoming week. Is there anything that you're excited for in particular for like events and stuff that you were can see fellow classmates and stuff?
1: I'm excited for it all. Tonight we have trivia night. I absolutely love trivia, so I'm really excited for that. Here at 11, NSGA and the Northeastern Activities Board is doing a cash cab. So we are giving out gifts to, or we're making students answer trivia for different prizes. So, and we're giving them rides to class. So that's super fun.
0: And where's that going to be located?
1: Just around campus. We're going to be on a golf cart picking students up. So if they're wearing green, they can get a ride.
0: Oh, okay, okay. So this sounds like a very good day to be seen in green and have some extra fun. Thank you so much, Susie, for talking with me today. We're going to go ahead into the weather bed and keep going. But this is Lakes Country 102.1.
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4: It's a warm one for today with highs near 90 degrees and a few showers and thunderstorms possible this afternoon. This is just the beginning as rain chances really ramp up Wednesday with widespread potentially heavy rain arriving Thursday. More fall-like temps to follow in after. From the 2 News Weather Center, I'm meteorologist Annie Brown.
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3: Fox News, I'm Therese Crowley. Hello, America. The greeting when you open America.gov. The Trump administration launching its new AI-powered website to navigate the federal government with prompts like, try how do I get a passport or change my maiden name. Lindsay Clancy back in a court hearing on whether to retry the murder case for killing her three children.
4: I can tell you that they were discussing a date in late October. They were talking about October 23rd or October 29th. It's unclear if that would just be the next hearing for one of the motions. Reddington, Lindsey Clancy's defense lawyer, and the legal team for Clancy have filed four motions, whereas the DA's office has filed a gag order motion.
3: Fox's Nate Foy in Plymouth. Cat 2 Hurricane Polo makes landfall in Baja, Mexico. Heavy rain coming for Colorado, Arizona, and New Mexico. 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
5: News of the Radio Oklahoma News Network, I'm Ken Johnson. The Osage Nation is going to consider legislation which would require tribal government entities to receive congressional approval before working with any data centers. The proposed legislation is a response to an ongoing discussion between the tribe's Mineral Council and Google representatives over land in Sand Springs, where Google wants to develop an 800-acre data center. Frustration in Piedmont after city council delays once again a vote on whether to rezone an area where a data center is expected to be built. They'll take up this matter on October the 6th. Oklahoma State University women's basketball coach J.C. Hoyt signing a contract extension through the 2030 season. Radio Oklahoma News Network, I'm Ken Johnson.
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12: At 2 News Oklahoma, your stories are what matter most. Even though we're one green country, our stories are very different. We come from different neighborhoods, different backgrounds. We have different experiences. That's why we're listening to you, digging deeper, getting answers, celebrating, giving back, and sharing your stories. Everyone deserves to be heard. That's 2 News Oklahoma.
13: Good morning. It's still rise and shine time. You got a little bit of extra, a couple extra hours. Me and Michelle are going to be here till noon. We're at the NSU campus, and I have the fortune to be speaking with Lindy about being a candidate for homecoming queen.
14: Yes, I'm so excited to be here.
13: So what all did you have to do to get signed up and ready to be a homecoming queen?
14: So to get on the homecoming court, you have to fill out an application, and there's some essay questions, about five, that you have to answer. They're pretty extensive, but it's really good to kind of see, like, where your head's at about NSU and just kind of how much you love it. And then if you get on the court, then you have to do an interview with a few faculty and staff from NSU. And from then on, then there's a student body vote. And then Saturday at halftime of the homecoming game, we'll find out who wins king and queen.
13: That sounds exciting. Now, you've been on campus for 4 years now. You've seen a lot of change here. Can you feel the energy on campus with the added sports programs?
14: Oh, absolutely. Volleyball specifically has really made an impact. As they've gotten onto campus, they really have made it a point to, like, show up to other organizations' events and stuff like that, and have really tried to get other organizations to come to their volleyball games. They just had their first home game a few weeks ago, and it's really been exciting to see all these new sports and organizations come onto campus.
13: And from our standpoint, Michelle and I, we get to talk to the coaches quite often. It's been really cool to see the coaches working together. I can't even tell that the wrestling coaches are new to campus at all. What else are you looking forward to during homecoming week, though?
14: I'm just looking forward to seeing the community of Tahlequah and all the on-campus students coming together, because what I find unique about NSU homecoming is that we really include the community of Tahlequah as well as the current students and also its alumni. Something that's very, again, unique to NSU is how it includes its alumni compared to some other places. They have specific events and stuff to bring alumni back to campus to celebrate homecoming week.
13: I love that you said that, because I moved away for a few years and I don't remember NSU being nearly as connected with the community. And coming back, having our show, the morning show sponsored by NSU, has been a wonderful treat. And I just feel like this feels like the college town I've always expected it to be, more so every day, every minute, every hour, and every month.
14: Yeah, I would agree with that. Coming to college, I didn't really know what it was going to look like, what to expect, because my mom went here several years ago, and so she didn't really know what it was going to be like. Yes, she didn't know what it was really going to be like when I got onto campus, but I've had the best time getting involved and just meeting different people and staff members and all the new friends that I've made. It's been amazing.
13: Yeah, we try to celebrate all the first-time students, first members in the family, but there's legacies coming to NSU too. There's all kinds of reasons to come here. We've got this recent partnership with the amphitheater over in Broken Arrow that's called Regent. That name leaves me every time. Regent Bank Amphitheater. But we're going to get back to some music. Tice Delk would have been it on Lakes Country 102.1.

0: right, bonus extra time on the Rise and Shine show. This is Brendan. I've got Michi here with me, and we're with Beth from the Alumni Association. We're at the NSU campus broadcasting live. Beth's going to tell us about some exciting things we've got going on for homecoming for the alumni.
1: Good morning, everybody. Yes, on Friday, we start off with our Green and White Golf Classic. It is sold out, and we are hoping for some great weather and a beautiful day on that. And then we have our NSU Alumni Awards Celebration that will take place at the NSU Jazz Lab, followed by the Beta Field Bonfire and Friday Night Flashback happening at Croner and Bear at 8:30. We will then move in Saturday for our athletics alumni breakfast at 9 a.m., champagne bingo at 11, our parade downtown at 2, tailgating at 3, football game at 5, and the homecoming drone show to follow up the and finish out the night.
0: I love how much of campus we're seeing and how much of the community is seeing. We're going all the way to the Jazz Lab. Are there any of these events you're particularly excited about?
1: That's a good one. I love Champagne Bingo. That one, to me, just has the most energy, the most excitement. However, some of our new events or some of the events that are taking place have started to become a lot of fun. The Athletics Alumni Breakfast kind of being brought back, and then the NSU Alumni Awards will be down at the Jazz Lab, which makes it a little more intimate, a little more fun for those honorees as well.
0: Always a big fan of food, and I don't know, I'm a little late on this. I haven't seen a drone show like that yet, so I don't know if that's the thing I'm looking forward to the most, but I do want to see that. That sounds really neat.
1: It is awesome. I know Dr. Mayberry and his crew have done a great job with that, and it's something we look forward to. My little girl looks forward to, so excited for that to come as well.
0: And this is also kind of a recruiting drive for the Alumni Association. You guys have done a pretty good job talking me into it. I think I'm in for the big bill all up front, get it over with. You can't charge me. It won't cost me anything after the age of like 52, I think. I'm like totally free if I just spend $600 right now, alumni for life, but there's other options available.
1: Absolutely. We have our annual single and joint memberships, our recent grad memberships, and then our single and life single and joint life memberships as well.
0: Can you tell me about this joint life membership? I don't think I need it at all, but I'm curious.
1: But when you do, it'll be available to you.
0: Okay, so it sounds like it's for married couples.
1: It is.
0: Okay, very, very cool. Probably what you and Coach did.
1: It is, actually.
0: I see. Now, we've asked everybody else that's come by here. I can feel the difference this year from last year. It feels like just adding a couple more sports programs, you can feel the energy. Can you attest to that?
1: Yes, absolutely. We have had some great energy, a lot of great things happening this fall here at NSU. And so it's just continuing moving forward, and I think everybody's excited to get the football team back on campus this weekend and ready to go.
0: All right, you've been listening to the Rise and Shine show. We're broadcasting live from Northeastern State University. We're going to get back to the programming. Me and Michelle will be here till noon. Look forward to an interview with Dan Mayberry next on Lakes Country 102.1.
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4: 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And now your official 2 News weather forecast.
5: It's a warm one for today with highs near 90 degrees and a few showers and thunderstorms possible this afternoon. This is just the beginning as rain chances really ramp up Wednesday with widespread potentially heavy rain arriving Thursday. More fall-like temps to follow in after. From the 2 News Weather Center, I'm meteorologist Annie Brown.
6: They say you can't sing a classic country anthem on an empty stomach. At Ruby's of Tahlequah, they're making sure nobody has to. Named after a grandmother who was as legendary in the kitchen as a Hall of Fame ballad, Ruby's is the heart of comfort food on South Muskogee Avenue. From sourdough bread that's practically a local treasure to goulash that tastes just like a hug from the past, every bite is inspired by Ruby's own recipes. Whether it's a sandwich piled high with premium meats, a midday quiche, or a cupcake that hits all the right notes, they're serving up the grandma standard Monday through Friday. But the coverage doesn't stop at the kitchen door. Ruby's is proud to be the official sponsor for Silver Dollar City Tickets right here on Billy Country 96.3. They're giving away 4 packs of tickets all year long, bringing the thrill of the Ozarks to Tahlequah and Fort Gibson. Listeners listeners ready for a getaway can head on over to Ruby's Facebook page. Just like the page. 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It's the perfect excuse to grab a loaf of sourdough and a shot at the world-class theme park. 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

0: This is Rise and Shine, live from the NSU campus. We are right here broadcasting live in front of the UC. My name is Brendan, and if you were waiting around to hear from Dan Mayberry, you're going to have to stick around for another break because we've got Annie Weston. She's going to speak with Michelle, and we're going to talk about some more homecoming stuff.
1: Yep, he is right. So we are here live at the NSU campus. I do have Annie Weston, who is the executive director of the Student Homecoming Committee, and I actually saw her a little bit last week with Sage talking about the different events that were happening. So you already painted the town green with the student organizations. You dyed the fountain green, and I'm looking at it right now, pretty in color. And what is happening later tonight?
2: Later tonight will be trivia night starting at 6 p.m. in the ballroom where we are talking about all things NSU history, the traditions, and everything that's going on.
1: And you also had a really cool event last night, too. It was the street party, if I remember correctly. Could you give me a little bit of a rundown on how it went?
2: It went amazing. We had a phone party. We had a DJ. We had so many organizations, student organizations, Greek Life, Bank First, everyone came out, showed out. It was amazing. I swear I've never seen that many people at one place before, but I'm so proud of our street party chairs, Sage and Brindley. They worked so hard for this event, and it would not have been possible without them too. Just props to them.
1: Yes, so thank you so much to them for all of the hard work. And it just keeps going because, you know, it continues all the way until that football game and then the drone show a little bit after. But is there something in particular later on in the week that you are really looking forward to, besides, of course, the trivia and other stuff?
2: I'm really looking forward to just Saturday, the third, the entire day. We're starting off strong with a 5K at 9 a.m. starting at Seminary Hall. And then we, as a committee, we go straight to downtown to line up everyone for the parade. There's over, I want to say, 40 entries. So that's the whole committee working together as a team, getting everyone in the place that they should be going. And then the parade, and then we're going to go tailgating, and then the football game. It's going to be such an exciting day, and it's going to be just everything we've been working so hard for the past 6 months. I'm very excited for it.
1: Well, and just to put a little note on it, you are a senior as well. You know, you're the president. This is your last hurrah. And so I know that it can have a little bit of special meaning to it as well. So is there any, like, lasting remarks or something that you would like to leave with some of the people that are still in your committee or people that are listening and potentially future NSU students that are interested in something like this?
2: So my sophomore year, I was public relations chair for the committee. And then my junior year, I was bonfire chair, and now I'm a director. What I have to say is just this is so exciting, and it's so rewarding for just working so hard for a week and or working so hard like for 6 months for like this week to happen. And I just would encourage anyone to apply and to be a part of this committee. And even if they're not interested in that, go to all the events because you're only an NSU student, you know, for this period of time, and there's nothing like NSU homecoming. There's not a week like it in this world. So I just have enjoyed it so much and everything that's been poured into it.
1: Beautiful. Thank you so much. I was just talking with Annie Weston, who is the Student Homecoming Committee Executive Director, and we're going to go back into the 2 News weather forecast break and then more music afterwards. Lakes Country 102.1.
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0: Hey, it's Brendan from the Rise and Shine Show. Mikey's Michi's over there without a microphone. Mikey doesn't exist on the radio, but you're listening to the Rise and Shine Show. We're on a live broadcast from the UC of University of Northeastern State, and I'm here with Dan Mayberry. Dan, we've got a lot of new things going on campus. You want to start talking?
1: Yeah, absolutely. Guys, I really appreciate you all being here. This has been an incredible fall. Enrollment's up. We've got a 30% increase in new students in our freshman class. And you can see everybody walking around campus, having a great time. You know, we've been here today enjoying the weather, promoting homecoming, and promoting our new partnership with the venue, the new amphitheater in Broken Arrow.
0: Yeah, we've got the Regent Bank Amphitheater coming in Broken Arrow. You can see it as you, if you take the cheap man's way through Coweta to get to Tulsa like I do. But we've got an exciting partnership going on. It's got benefits for students, for faculty, for staff, and even possibly for alumni. Can you add on to that?
1: Yeah, absolutely. We are very blessed to have a partnership with the venue, Regent's Bank Amphitheater, and I tell you what, Northeastern State University is the university partner, official university partner of the amphitheater, and we are going to be hosting events there. You're going to see that we will have the only marketing components for colleges and universities there inside the facility. We will have college nights where we're going to be able to bring NSU students out. We're going to be able to bring prospective students to just come and enjoy an evening there, watch one of the shows. We also have an arrangement with them where they're going to actually come to campus a couple times a year and present real-world case studies from the music industry and help and let our students kind of walk through the problems and help them solve some problems. It's an incredible opportunity. Beyond that, we will have an opportunity for our students to become interns, get part-time jobs, full-time jobs. There's going to be practicum experiences in all sorts of fields. You're talking about accounting, music production, sound, video, food service, equipment management. I mean, everything that you can think of that puts on a big concert or a small event, regardless of the size, our students are going to have the opportunity to experience that. And this is going to be incredible partnership with our faculty, being able to take this real-world experience, blend it with what's happening inside the classroom. We can't be more pleased with this partnership.
0: I love that you brought up how exciting this fall has been. It's so cool to see the expanded athletics program. And like you said, with the partnership with Regent Bank Amphitheater, we're just claiming this corner of Oklahoma and saying, we weren't kidding about Northeastern State. We got the whole Northeastern corner, folks. So we got anything in the works, new things looking forward to this fall, too?
1: Well, absolutely. We have some incredible things that are happening. You know, we've got brand new for this fall. We've got our volleyball team. They're up and running. And we have men's and women's wrestling. I believe you heard from the coaches earlier today. That is absolutely incredible. Matter of fact, it was just announced that our very first duel will take place against OU. That's right. Northeastern State University will be wrestling Oklahoma, University of Oklahoma, on November the 1st. That is an incredible opportunity to showcase the talented students right here at NSU on a big Division I stage.
0: And if you haven't run into the wrestlers yet, at least the male wrestlers, they'll let you know. They'll tell you about their accolades, but they'll also tell you about their friends' accolades. They'll be like, I was an All-Stater, that guy's an All-Stater, that guy's an All-Stater. They're excited to be in Tahlequah. They're excited to start taking some guys down on the mat for you. Come check it out on the 1st. We're taking on the Sooners. Sounds really cool. We're going to get back to some programming and some music. This has been Lakes Country 102.1.
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5: 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And now, your official 2 News weather forecast.
6: It's a warm one for today with highs near 90 degrees and a few showers and thunderstorms possible this afternoon. This is just the beginning as rain chances really ramp up Wednesday with widespread, potentially heavy rain arriving Thursday. More fall-like temps to follow in after. From the 2 News Weather Center, I'm meteorologist Annie Brown.
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12: Fox News, I'm Gianna Gelosi. President Trump announcing the launch of a brand new government website powered by artificial intelligence.
13: Instead of forcing citizens to search through the endless maze of tens of thousands of terrible government websites and rules, and more than 10,000 forms. You have over 10,000 forms to do basic acts. You'll now have one front door for every single question.
12: It comes as the president hosts AI leaders today as calls grow to create safeguards for the technology. The Massachusetts mom who admits to killing her three young children back in court for the first time since her mistrial. Lindsey Clancy's defense team wanted the entire case dropped, calling it double jeopardy if the prosecution tries her again. After just a few minutes, though, the judge set the next court date for November 2nd. 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
14: News of the Radio Oklahoma News Network. I'm Ken Johnson. Oklahoma motorists who receive a ticket for violations in highway construction work zones may be eligible to have their fines dismissed by completing a course. Reporter Paul Shields explains.
15: It gives eligible drivers the option to complete an online work zone safety course rather than pay the fine associated with the eligible citation. A course is designed to educate motorists about the dangers of moving violations in highway construction zones.
14: Lockdowns recently at two Oklahoma schools. Newcastle High School briefly locked down after a reported threat, and a like situation in Claremore. The high school there was locked down after police say there was a swatting incident, and it was not credible. Tulsa's new police chief is on the job. Jonathan Brooks taking over leadership of the department as Chief Dennis Larson prepares to retire from the city after 5 decades in law enforcement. Radio Oklahoma News Network, I'm Ken Johnson.
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18: Hi, I'm Donnie Anderson, director of the Oklahoma Bureau of Narcotics. Our state has seen an alarming rise in overdoses and deaths from synthetically enhanced kratom products being sold at some retail locations. We want the public and stores to understand these products can be dangerous, highly addictive, and illegal to sell if they exceed the potency thresholds allowed by law. Citizens can report suspected kratom violations by submitting a complaint through the Oklahoma State Health Department website.
19: 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We are a part of our community. 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
21: Hello, everyone. Welcome back to KEOK Middays. My name is Christian, and I'm your host every day until 2 p.m. I hope you all enjoyed Brendan and Michi's live remote over at NSU. It sounds like there's plenty of fantastic events to attend all week long. And then, of course, make sure you go support your favorite football team this weekend. This game is huge and will determine whether or not they're going to make playoffs. So go root for the NSU Riverhawks this Saturday. But it's not Saturday quite yet. It's 12 o'clock on Tuesday, which means there's 5 songs in a row coming for you right now. Stay tuned for Telluride, Hayden Haddock, John Party, and Zach Brown Band, and Going First will be Down for the Ride by Tristan Robertson. So don't go anywhere, you're already tuned to Lakes Country 102.1.

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7: It's a warm one for today with highs near 90 degrees and a few showers and thunderstorms possible this afternoon. This is just the beginning as rain chances really ramp up Wednesday with widespread potentially heavy rain arriving Thursday. More fall-like temps to follow in after. From the 2 News Weather Center, I'm meteorologist Annie Brown.
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2: 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We all know it takes a village, but sometimes it takes a hero. 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It's not about having extra time. It's about having a big heart for the community's future. 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
4: 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First is Give Me Back My Hometown by Eric Church. Then it's Coe Wetzel, Josh Abbott Band, and Taylor Swift. And after Taylor will be your KUOK Sports Flash, telling you all the information you could ever ask for about local and national sports. 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

0: 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The Dallas Cowboys are now 1-2. They lose in Rio de Janeiro to the Baltimore Ravens on Sunday, 34-31, the final score. Dak Prescott, 25 of 40, 276 yards and one touchdown. Javonte Williams carried it 19 times for 98 yards and a touchdown. CeeDee Lamb, 7 receptions, 112 yards. George Pickens, also 7 receptions, 82 yards. Cowboys will take on the winless Houston Texans coming up on Sunday. College football from Saturday. Oklahoma had no chance against number 2 Georgia. They get run off the field, losing 41-13. They next play October 10th against number 1 Texas. Oklahoma State gets a good win. They beat West Virginia 41-24. They also next play on October 10th against Central Florida. 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
1: That was Cody Jinx with Know It All. This has been KEOK Middays. Coming up, we have a quick break featuring your 2 News weather forecast and our local sponsors. 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Then after all those artists will be Timothy Hales, Lee Thomas, and then finally Restless Heart to get us into the 1 o'clock hour. 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
4: It's a warm one for today with highs near 90 degrees and a few showers and thunderstorms possible this afternoon. This is just the beginning as rain chances really ramp up Wednesday with widespread, potentially heavy rain arriving Thursday. More fall-like temps to follow in after. From the 2 News Weather Center, I'm meteorologist Annie Brown.
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1: Fox News, I'm Therese Crowley. Super intelligence working for you to navigate federal government resources. President Trump launches America.gov, a simple AI-powered website, as he lunches with AI executives about possible guardrails.
2: This is part of President Trump's push to be full speed ahead with artificial intelligence, which he now has rebranded to super intelligence. He told me over the weekend that he does not worry about AI going rogue and expects the industry to fix any problems that might arise.
1: Fox's Jackie Heinrich. A stunning new claim in Lindsey Clancy's court hearing today. Her defense lawyer asserts the state showed no evidence that she killed her three children, which she admitted, saying you have the exercise bans but no fingerprints. The judge will consider the defense request to dismiss the murder case with a new court date set in November. 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
3: News of the Radio Oklahoma News Network, I'm Ken Johnson. The Oklahoma City City Council giving the green light to a state plan to improve the I-40 and Cimarron Road interchange for Buc-ee's. Councilman James Cooper opposed the project on the grounds that it will create more infrastructure needs.
4: More need for road resurfacings, more need for road widenings, more need for drainage, more need for parks, more need for streetlights, more need. And we already have a strained budget.
3: The state will spend an estimated $25 million to improve the interchange. Speculation is that it will take up to 2 years before work on the project begins. Joby Aviation will demonstrate an autonomous airplane today at Will Rogers International Airport. We'll give state leaders and aerospace professionals a firsthand look at automated flight technology and its potential uses. Radio Oklahoma News Network. I'm Ken Johnson.
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2: It's a warm one for today with highs near 90 degrees and a few showers and thunderstorms possible this afternoon. This is just the beginning as rain chances really ramp up Wednesday with widespread, potentially heavy rain arriving Thursday. More fall-like temps to follow in after. From the 2 News Weather Center, I'm meteorologist Annie Brown.
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1: Oh, hell no. 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

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On a

0: Every brushstroke tells a story. Every carving holds a memory. In the heart of Tahlequah, the voices of the past are finding a new way to speak to us today. Starting April 6th, the John Hare Cultural Center and Kitu'a Museum proudly presents its first ever visual art exhibit, Kitu'a Storytelling Through Art. We're honoring the legacy of two remarkable Kitu'a tribal members, the late Ed Ratcliff and artist Roger Loftus. 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The exhibit runs through October 6th. 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It's a perfect afternoon for the family to connect with the heritage of the Kitu'a people. 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
2: 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Everyone deserves to be heard. 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
2: For the Muskogee and Tahlequah areas today, look for mostly cloudy skies, slight chance for an isolated shower, but the chance is fairly low, all less than about 20%. With those daytime highs today, anywhere from the upper 80s to right around 90, lows tonight down to the 70s. In the 2 News Weather Center, I'm meteorologist Brandon Woolley.
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3: News. I'm John Saucier. The Trump administration is a new online platform powered by artificial intelligence. The White House says the newly launched America.gov can help Americans complete tasks in a timely fashion and save time. Well, Secretary of State Marco Rubio says the State Department using the platform to help speed up the passport process.
4: Starting next year, Americans will be able to apply for their first passport entirely online.
3: Lindsay Clancy back in court for a status hearing several weeks after her murder case ended in mistrial. There was a single holdout juror. Her attorney, Kevin Reddington, has filed a motion to investigate that juror, but denies accusations that he's attacking the man.
5: I am really tired of reading that I am attacking this juror. I am ripping the juror. I am shredding the juror. I'm not doing anything with the juror.
3: It's still unclear if Clancy will face a new trial. 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
8: News from the Radio Oklahoma News Network. I'm David McCollum. The State Firefighters Association receives more than $1.76 million in federal funding. The FEMA grant will expand volunteer firefighter training and help departments recruit and retain crews statewide. The Beaver is coming to OKC. In a 5-2 vote, Oklahoma City Council agrees to a state plan to improve the I-40 Cimarron Road interchange from mega convenience store Buc-ee's. Councilman James Cooper says the city should focus on other declining retail areas.
9: I really would implore each of us to think about this moment, to say no, and think about Shields, think about 240, think about the parts of our city that have long languished.
8: The State Department of Transportation has a $25 million plan to improve access to the store. Work on the store project could begin in 2028. 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
13: 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Up next, we got some Lainey Butler, Bree Bagwell, Ella Langley, and Morgan Wallen. But first up, we've got Good Time by William Clark Green right here on Lakes Country 102.1.

0: Neon by Chris Young. Hey, y'all, this is TJ Wicks. You're listening to Lakes Country 102.1 on a Tuesday afternoon. We got Blake Shelton, Vinny Tovar, and Casey Donahue Band headed your way. So keep it right here on Lakes Country 102.1.
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3: For the Muskogee and Tahlequah areas today, look for mostly cloudy skies, slight chance for an isolated shower, but the chance is fairly low, all less than about 20%. With those daytime highs today, anywhere from the upper 80s to right around 90, lows tonight down to the 70s. In the 2 News Weather Center, I'm meteorologist Brandon Woolley.
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0: Good Old Girls by Sandy June. Hey y'all, this is TJ Wicks. You're listening to Lakes Country 102.1. We've got some Lainey Wilson, Jason Scott in the High Heat, and Kenny Chesney headed your way. And if I've got the time, I'll throw in some John Party. So keep it right here on Lakes Country 102.1.
1: When something happens to your car, you might say,
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5: For the Muskogee and Tahlequah areas today, look for mostly cloudy skies, slight chance for an isolated shower, but the chance is fairly low, all less than about 20%. With those daytime highs today anywhere from the upper 80s to right around 90, lows tonight down to the 70s. In the 2 News Weather Center, I'm meteorologist Brandon Woolley.
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1: News. I'm Paul Stevens. Big artificial intelligence get together today at the White House with President Trump, who wants no slowdowns on AI.
2: He told me over the weekend that he does not worry about AI going rogue and expects the industry to fix any problems that might arise.
1: Fox's Aisha Hazmi. Lindsey Clancy back in court today, several weeks after her murder trial ended in a mistrial due to a single holdout juror. Clancy's attorney, Kevin Reddington, filing a motion to investigate that juror, but says,
3: I am really tired of reading that I am attacking this juror. I am ripping the juror. I am shredding the juror. I'm not doing anything with the juror.
1: And Reddington now claims there isn't even enough evidence to prove that Lindsey Clancy actually killed her kids. 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
8: News from the Radio Oklahoma News Network. I'm David McCollum. PSO ratepayers could get closure in the latest rate case before the State Corporation Commission next week. State Capitol correspondent Trey Davis explains.
9: Commissioners will consider a settlement in the 2025 rate case in which PSO sought a $25 per month increase for residential customers. The company implemented the price hike in July pending a final order. If approved, customers will instead see an average increase of $2.45 per month. The utility says its rate hike does not include unbuilt infrastructure projects like the proposed aluminum smelter in Inola.
8: A Kingston woman is arrested in Paul's Valley on multiple drug charges. Tanya Brink was arrested after she was allegedly found in possession of fentanyl, meth, and a glass pipe. She faces one felony count of aggravated trafficking in fentanyl and two misdemeanor charges. More on these stories at RadioOklahomaNews.com. For the Radio Oklahoma News Network, I'm David.

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3: 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To kick off the 3 o'clock hour, we've got some Dave Finley, Mike Ryan, and Corey Kent headed your way. But up first, we've got Cheat On You by Amanda Kate Ferris right here on Lakes Country 102.1.

0: Dancing in the Moonlight by Chris Lane and Lauren Elena. Hey, y'all, this is TJ Wicks. You're listening to Lakes Country 102.1. Hope you guys are having a great Tuesday afternoon. Hope you guys have a lot of cool things planned for the rest of your day. We've got some Brad Paisley, Kenzie Coppin, Kylie Fry, and Kelsey Ballerina to help pass your time here on Lakes Country 102.1.
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3: For the Muskogee and Tahlequah areas today, look for mostly cloudy skies, slight chance for an isolated shower, but the chance is fairly low, all less than about 20%. With those daytime highs today, anywhere from the upper 80s to right around 90, lows tonight down to the 70s. In the 2 News Weather Center, I'm meteorologist Brandon Woolley.
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0: Jared Starrett with Won't Find It in a Bottle. 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
3: For the Muskogee and Tahlequah areas today, look for mostly cloudy skies, slight chance for an isolated shower, but the chance is fairly low, all less than about 20%. With those daytime highs today anywhere from the upper 80s to right around 90, lows tonight down to the 70s. In the 2 News Weather Center, I'm meteorologist Brandon Woolley.
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1: Fox News, I'm John Saucier. President Trump meeting with administration officials and several of the world's top technology titans in the East Room of the White House today to discuss the advancement of artificial intelligence.
2: There's a belief that there should be tremendous self-regulation, and we automatically have regulation with the Department of Justice, the FBI, all of that. But the self-regulation is very important.
1: This comes as lawmakers on Capitol Hill remain split over artificial intelligence oversight. Senate Minority Leader Chuck Schumer, asked by reporters on Capitol Hill about his thoughts of the Ratepayer Protection Act, says it doesn't actually ensure Americans are protected from the cost of AI and data centers through the bill. He says it's just all optional.
3: Optional standards for safety against catastrophic risk. Optional enforcement to protect the American people. An optional guardrail is not a guardrail at all.
1: AI has emerged as a major midterm election issue. 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
6: News from the Radio Oklahoma News Network, I'm David McCollum. PSO ratepayers could get closure in the latest rate case before the State Corporation Commission next week. State Capitol correspondent Trey Davis explains.
7: Commissioners will consider a settlement in the 2025 rate case in which PSO sought a $25 per month increase for residential customers. The company implemented the price hike in July pending a final order. If approved, customers will instead see an average increase of $2.45 per month. The utility says its rate hike does not include unbuilt infrastructure projects like the proposed aluminum smelter in Inola.
6: A Kingston woman is arrested in Paul's Valley on multiple drug charges. Tanya Brink was arrested after she was allegedly found in possession of fentanyl, meth, and a glass pipe. She faces one felony count of aggravated trafficking in fentanyl and two misdemeanor charges. More on these stories at RadioOklahomaNews.com. For the Radio Oklahoma News Network, I'm David McCullough.

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2: 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We come from different neighborhoods, different backgrounds. 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
3: 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Up ahead, we've got Tori Martin, Caleb Young, and Parker McCollum to kick off your 4 o'clock hour. But up first, we've got Ty Stelkin, Would Have Been It, right here on Lakes Country 102.1.

0: Killing Time by Mr. Clint Black. Hey, y'all, this is TJ Wicks. 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Thanks for listening to the Overdrive. You can catch us here Monday through Friday from 2 to 7. We've got Cole Swindell, Kobe Lee Swift, and KC Johns headed your way. So keep it right here on Lakes Country 102.1.
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3: For the Muskogee and Tahlequah areas today, look for mostly cloudy skies, slight chance for an isolated shower, but the chance is fairly low, all less than about 20%. With those daytime highs today, anywhere from the upper 80s to right around 90, lows tonight down to the 70s. In the 2 News Weather Center, I'm meteorologist Brandon Woolley.
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5: 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Hey, y'all, this is TJ Wicks. 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Up next, we've got Ronnie Bowen, Brothers Osborne, and Caitlin Butts. 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
7: About a third place, running position, finishing position, stage position. It's just what we had.
6: 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By all accounts, Denny Hamlin had a great race at Kansas Speedway. He was the runner-up in the first stage, third in stage number two, and third in the race. But unfortunately, that only gave him 51 points, where race winner Kyle Larson had a maximum points day of 76, and on Sunday alone, Hamlin gave up 25 points to Kyle Larson. Now, Larson's had a great chase so far. He's finished top five in every single race. Not so much for Hamlin, however, with an 18th place run at Darlington, 9th in St. Louis, and 8th at Bristol. Combined with his third place finish at Kansas, Hamlin is now minus 26 to leader Kyle Larson in the Cup Series championship standings. But there is hope. This weekend, NASCAR heads to Las Vegas, where Hamlin has won the last two races.
7: You know, Vegas, I feel like we got a really good setup there. We've got a really good setup for this one as well. But you know, the five just outdoed us today and was really good. We just got to do what we've been doing at Las Vegas. That's a track that I feel like I've got a great feel for, especially in the race. And so we'll see how it all plays out.
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0: Never Really Mind by Caitlin Butts. Hey y'all, this is TJ Wicks. 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We've got Ella Langley, Frank Ray, Randy Rogers Band, and Wade Bowen to end off your hour and your afternoon here on Lakes Country 102.1.
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2: For the Muskogee and Tahlequah areas today, look for mostly cloudy skies, slight chance for an isolated shower, but the chance is fairly low, all less than about 20%. With those daytime highs today, anywhere from the upper 80s to right around 90, lows tonight down to the 70s. In the 2 News Weather Center, I'm meteorologist Brandon Woolley.
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3: Fox News, I'm Tom Rigotti. The jury in the murder trial of former American Idol contestant Caleb Flynn has reached a verdict.
4: As to verdict, count one, aggravated murder. We, the jury in this case, being duly impaneled and sworn, find the defendant, Caleb C. Flynn, guilty of aggravated murder.
3: Flynn, convicted of staging a burglary in his Ohio home and shooting his wife, claiming an intruder had done it. An artificial intelligence summit at the White House today with dozens of industry leaders and President Trump amid concerns of the technology breaking human control. The president announcing after the meeting they all signed a voluntary accord for reviews of AI.
5: And the biggest people in the world signed that, and I signed it as president, and it really is a form of protection.
3: Trump, who says he wants no AI slowdowns, also announcing he'll be naming an AI czar later this week. America's listening to Fox News.
6: News on the Radio Oklahoma News Network. I'm Trey Davis. A settlement could be approved Monday morning when the State Corporation Commission again takes up the PSO rate increase case. Residential customers began paying about $25 per month in July as the company implemented its interim rate hike. The proposed settlement cuts the increase to $2.45 per month for ratepayers. PSO says its deficit of $597 million does not include unbuilt industrial infrastructure like the pending aluminum smelter at the Port of Inola. In February 2021, market prices for natural gas spiked more than 10,000% during Winter Storm Uri. The AG blames energy marketers for price gouging and took them to court. An Osage County judge has granted partial summary judgment to the state, saying NextEra Energy Marketing violated state laws protecting consumers and preventing fraudulent spiking of energy costs. I'm Trey Davis on the Radio Oklahoma News Network.
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15: Well, hey, y'all, this is TJ Wicks. We're going to kick off the 5 o'clock hour of the Overdrive with five straight songs from Case Harden, Till You Ride, Luke Bryan, and Ricochet. But up first, we got Tristan Robertson with Down for the Ride right here on Lakes Country 102.1.

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2: For the Muskogee and Tahlequah areas today, look for mostly cloudy skies, slight chance for an isolated shower, but the chance is fairly low, all less than about 20%. With those daytime highs today, anywhere from the upper 80s to right around 90, lows tonight down to the 70s. In the 2 News Weather Center, I'm meteorologist Brandon Woolley.
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0: Shelton. Hey y'all, this is TJ Wicks. You're listening to Lakes Country 102.1, your home for country music anywhere here in Cherokee County. We've got Curtis Grimes, Kenny Chesney, and AJ Vallejo here on Lakes Country 102.1.
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3: College football recap from the weekend. Oklahoma, they lose to number 2 Georgia on Saturday, 41-13. Their next game, October 10th, against number 1 Texas. Oklahoma State gets a good win against West Virginia on Saturday, 41-24. They'll also next play on October 10th when they host Central Florida. And Tulsa football, they have thoughts that they may be able to go into Fayetteville and get a win, but they end up losing to Arkansas 34-6. They will host North Texas in a game coming up this Saturday. And then NFL football on Sunday, the Cowboys drop to 1-2. They lose in Rio de Janeiro to the Baltimore Ravens 34-31 on a last-second field goal. The Cowboys will play in Houston against the winless Texans coming up on Sunday.
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0: 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Hey, y'all, this is TJ Wicks. You're listening to Lakes Country 102.1. We've got some John Morgan, Timothy Howes, Jason Isbell, and Rodney Foster, if I've got the time. So keep it right here on Lakes Country 102.1.
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2: For the Muskogee and Tahlequah areas today, look for mostly cloudy skies, slight chance for an isolated shower, but the chance is fairly low, all less than about 20%. With those daytime highs today anywhere from the upper 80s to right around 90, lows tonight down to the 70s. In the 2 News Weather Center, I'm meteorologist Brandon Woolley.
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1: Fox News, I'm John Saucier. President Trump's wrapped up a meeting with officials and business leaders in the White House. He shrugged off the idea of regulating artificial intelligence, says the industry can do it that itself. He says China's President Xi Jinping was amazed with his administration's support for the technology.
2: He would admit, he said, these are the smartest people in the world at what they do, and it's a big thing. But it's been officially changed to super intelligence, or SI.
1: Democrats gearing up for the midterm elections, looking to turn the House and Senate in their favor. Senate Minority Leader Chuck Schumer, what are you expecting?
3: One thing, what we're going to do is lower costs, end all this rampant corruption, and end the chaos, plain and simple.
1: The cost of living, a major, if not the most important issue in these midterms to voters. Republicans are eager to try and hold their ground. 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
4: News on the Radio Oklahoma News Network. I'm Trey Davis. AI-generated images land a Shawnee man in jail on child porn charges, Radio Oklahoma's Ann Roberts reports.
5: The OSBI's Internet Crimes Against Children Task Force says it was tipped off about 64-year-old Davin Hill's alleged activities in August through a national database. The Shawnee man is facing charges of creating child sexual abuse images using an AI app. Some of the images he used were pictures of children in the Shawnee community, including one of the photos investigators say was taken from Hill's front porch.
4: The State Tax Commission, DPS, and the Corporation Commission have been instructed by Governor Stitt to pause all enforcement of red-dyed diesel in farm vehicles for 120 days. The move comes as diesel fuel hits all-time highs. The governor says the industry that feeds American families needs relief heading into harvest season. Trey Davis on the Radio Oklahoma News Network.
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7: The final stretch of the gubernatorial race between Republican Mike Mazie and Democrat Cindy Munson is here.
8: 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Two, the Constitution. 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
9: Republicans have been in charge for nearly two decades of the State House, the State Senate, and the governor's mansion. When we had a balanced legislature, when we had a Democratic governor, Oklahoma was ranked 17th in the nation for public education.
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11: Well, hey, y'all, this is TJ Wicks. We're going to kick the last hour of the Overdrive off with Gustavville County, Chris Young, and Chase Matthews. But up first, we've got Sheila Marshall with What Do You Pray For here on Lakes Country 102.1.

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0: 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Hey y'all, this is TJ Wicks. 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Up next, we've got some Shenandoah Magnolia Brothers and Russell Dickerson. 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
1: 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And now, your official 2 News weather forecast.
2: Mostly cloudy and mild tonight and into the start of that Wednesday morning with temperatures in the low to mid-70s. A warm and windy Wednesday ahead of us with highs in the upper 80s. A stray shower can't be ruled out during the day, but heavy rain and storms likely Wednesday night to Thursday. Flash flooding is a possibility, along with a little bit of severe weather. Rain showers taper off a little bit Thursday afternoon. In the 2 News Weather Center, I'm meteorologist Mike Grogan.
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0: of Coal Dust County by Adam Chaffins. Hey, y'all, this is TJ Wicks. 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
2: A few weeks ago, we lost a true legend in Dolly Parton. Well, I had the chance to talk to her on a number of occasions, and the last time was actually a few years ago after she was inducted into the Rock and Roll Hall of Fame.
1: Was that not beautiful? I was sitting there with my false eyelashes on in the audience at the table, knowing I was going to be going up, and she just pulled so many strings in my heart.
2: Well, I would encourage everybody to go to YouTube and watch the whole thing, because I can't do it justice, but when Pink said of you, "There are few finer songwriters, male or female, who have ever lived," I thought, bam, that's it.
1: Well, I don't know about that, but that was a great statement. There are a lot of great writers out there, but I've been blessed. I write a lot of songs. I always say I've written at least 3,000, but I got three good ones. but just the fact that I've been able to have songs recorded by other people and be thought of as a songwriter, because that means so much to me, being a songwriter. That's always been like my first love.
2: Dolly Parton's estate is planning a two-day festival next year here in Nashville and also in London to celebrate her life and music. For all the latest and to keep track of that, go to dollyparton.com. I'm Lon Helton, and tomorrow, Kane Brown sings with Shania on Country's Inside Track.
7: 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We have different experiences. 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

listen up, cause there's lots of folks in the world today just can't seem to get along. So if you ain't a biker, a preppy, a golfer, a geek, a rebel, a Yankee, a veteran, or a freak, urban, suburban, country, or rock, red state, blue state, stoner, or jock, I mean, don't you think it's time just to take it on back?

0: Everybody Have a Good Time by Pat Waters. Hey y'all, this is TJ Wicks. 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Well, I gotta get on out of here, but I'll see y'all tomorrow. But before I leave y'all, I got Dan and Shay, Josh Ababan, and Tori Martin. And if I've got the time, I'll throw some Darius Rucker to end the show. Thank y'all for listening to us. 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
2: 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And now, your official 2 News weather forecast.
3: Mostly cloudy and mild tonight and into the start of that Wednesday morning with temperatures in the low to mid-70s. A warm and windy Wednesday ahead of us with highs in the upper 80s. A stray shower can't be ruled out during the day, but heavy rain and storms likely Wednesday night into Thursday. Flash flooding is a possibility, along with a little bit of severe weather. Rain showers taper off a little bit Thursday afternoon. In the 2 News Weather Center, I'm meteorologist Mike Grogan.
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